0: Can we just take Sam?
1: Not ready to move in. And wants to tell her it's not that time. Next.
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1: Sam, you're dating someone and you're not ready for her to move in with her. Are you with she? What's the setup?
2: So my girlfriend and I have been together for about a little over a year, and I own my condo. And she bought up moving in recently, and I just don't think a year is long enough personally. It's not that I want to break up with her. I really care about her. But I feel like just moving is like a huge step, and I don't want to like speed up the process as we're kind of like taking things, we're still getting to know each other, you know? Yep. And then living together means like, okay, we've kicked it up a notch, which, and then also, man, to be honest, it's personal space too. Like, I enjoy my solo time. I enjoy my time alone. And if she's going to move in, that's definitely going to change things.
1: If she's not fine with it, then she wants things to move faster. Then you guys aren't for each other. But you shouldn't settle for giving up something you don't want to give up at the time you don't want to give it up. At least be honest. Happens, bro.
2: True. I feel like, how do I tell her, no, not yet?
1: You just say, I'm not ready for that step yet. I love you. I still need my space. Period. She's not good with it. She's not in. She's going to not stick around.
3: She needs to be patient.
1: And good luck.
2: Thanks, guys.
1: Bye.
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0: 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The Throwback Throwdown, Name That Tune Battle, Waiting by the Phone, Money with Shelley and More. 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
1: Ryan Seacrest, Sissany Tanya, The Back Room. Today is Wednesday, August 26th. Oh, Tanya, what is it you're refusing to do? Tell everybody.
2: I noticed something that I refuse to do on planes that my husband just does so willy-nilly. The minute that you get into the air and they say, you can unbuckle your seatbelts, do your thing, whatever, he hits the button on the side of the chair and he reclines his seat. Mm-mm. I cannot do it. Even though it's so much more comfortable for me to recline, I just can't do it. And I'm like, but why can't I do it?
1: Because you're being respectful of other people's space behind you.
2: Yeah.
1: The compromise is simple. Turn around and ask them, do you mind if I give enough space if I recline my seat? Or if it's too far, let me know.
3: That's the actually way to do a happy medium. That's not bad.
1: Yeah, that's the way to do it. And most people are going to say, oh, no problem.
3: Right.
1: Some people, then it's that creates awkwardness. If they say no, now there's tension. The whole flight.
2: Yeah, and that's so awkward. I'd rather just not even ask.
3: By the way, reclining for me is just uncomfortable. I like being more straight up.
2: Oh, really?
3: Yeah, because I'm just too short. Like, if I recline back, then I'm just like...
0: You need a footstool.
3: Yeah, exactly. It's not comfy.
2: By the way, you can get those on Amazon. They're like these little things that you attach to the bottom of the seat in front of you.
1: So your feet can sit on something?
2: Yes!
3: And that's weird.
2: No!
1: Holiday gifts for Sissany and Ryan.
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1: If Taylor Swift so much as sneezes, Kleenex might trend. I mean, that's crazy, right? 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
1: Let's go. And of course, Taylor's in the top five. Kicking it off on this Wednesday. I knew it. I knew you. 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
1: Ariana sporting a newish collarbone tattoo that says, I do love you. 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Her ex turned back to current Ricky Alvarez. Hate That I Made You Love Me 3.

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Tame Impala and Jenny making it look easy with the biggest smash ever from Tame. 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
1: All right. I got to tell you, around here, they're talking about Halloween. This is the entire. What are we going to be? What are we going to do? It's too early to start talking about that.
2: No way.
1: So have you thought about what you might want to be for Halloween, what your kids might want to be for Halloween? Are we going to debate this?
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1: 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Well, Halloween's coming up. Tanya and Robbie always go as a couple. What are you going to be this year, Tanya?
0: We're debating. So this year, the biggest contender is Justin Bieber and Billie Eilish from Coachella this year. You know, like the tracksuit that she wore and the sleeveless.
2: I don't know that really...
3: You guys are looking like posers.
0: No! Number one, I
2: think. That's your number one?
0: Number two is Punch the Monkey and his little stuffed animal friend.
2: That's cute. If you don't do that, I want to do that.
0: our third option is Ryan Gosling and Rocky from Project Hail Mary.
2: How do you do the Rock, though?
0: I don't know, because I would be Ryan Gosling.
3: Well, who's Ryan Gosling?
2: Why are you Ryan Gosling?
0: I would be Ryan Gosling, and I would let my husband be Rock, figure out how to do it.
3: Why? Why?
2: That seems like a hard costume.
3: I don't... Can I just say something?
2: Why do you want to be a boy?
3: I don't want you to have a beard.
2: Yeah, exactly.
3: Like, if you're my girlfriend, please don't put a beard on that night.
0: I feel like my husband usually does the woman. Just, like, he was...
2: Why do you guys do this?
0: He was Vanna White 1 year, and then last year he was from Wicked, Cynthia Erivo. Cynthia Erivo's character.
3: That's not for me.
0: So I feel like this year I'll take the L and I'll be Ryan Gosling.
3: Okay. I was thinking about this. I'm going to be a La Boo Boo collector.
2: A collector?
3: Yeah, I'm going to pin La Boo Boos to my regular clothes and walk around as a La Boo Boo collector.
2: Look, I don't hate that, actually.
0: Yeah, it's not bad.
3: Simple. Either that or the guy from The Bear. I can be the chef, just wear a white t-shirt.
2: That's kind of hot.
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Mucho is sending you to Mexico. Secrets Mirabel Cancun. Got the keyword tomorrow morning. Yeah, that's exactly the way you should feel when you win that trip. 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The Throwback Throwdown, Name That Tune Battle, Waiting by the Phone, Money with Shelley and More. 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I could

0: 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Tanya has a trending report. 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
1: So Priyanka Chopra Jonas is getting real about what's actually kept her and Nick Jonas going strong for 8 years of marriage. They've already been married for 8 years, which is so crazy. She sat down with E! News and broke it down to two things that really matter in their relationship. And the first one was respect for where your partner comes from. So Priyanka said that Nick's respect for her Indian roots is pretty much non-negotiable for her. She put it bluntly, she said, "I don't know if I'd love him if he didn't." And she went on to say that that's a big part of any multicultural relationship, having a real sense of respect for your partner's roots. And I think that's such a beautiful thing. You know, like people are marrying different religions, and I think it's a beautiful thing. And then she said the second one, which I found very interesting, she said it's very simple. It's almost funny. Just being kind to your partner. She said being kind to your partner, that's something that's really important. It's not the grand gestures, not expensive trips, just respect and kindness. And I feel like that's such an important one, because whenever you're frustrated or going through something, you take it out on the people that you're closest with. Mm-hmm. And that can often be your partner. You know, you just like come home and you just unleash, and maybe you're snippy or you're snappy, and you just have to remember to just like be kind to your partner. It's easy as that.
0: What I've noticed is that they're as often as they can be with both of them, you know, busy supporting each other. Like when the Jonas Brothers got their star on the Walk of Fame, there was Priyanka front and center. When I hosted the July 4th special in Nashville, there was Priyanka right there with the kids. Being there, supporting. A big deal.
1: Yeah.
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0: 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Secrets Mirabel Cancun. 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
1: There's a post on Instagram that sparked a little debate. I want to bring this up about what constitutes a grown-up meal, like an adult meal, grown-up meal. In this case, it was a childhood favorite, buttered noodles. So buttered noodles, basically just noodles with butter and salt. My niece eats buttered noodles.
2: Yeah.
1: The debate is, do butter noodles count as grown-up food? As grown-up food. Yeah, as grown-up meal. Some say, yeah. Some say, no. I feel like you're not having grown-up food.
2: No, it's fine for like a side. You have like some chicken and then some buttered noodles.
1: But what about mac and cheese? That's grown-up food. And that's everybody food. That works. That works as grown-up food.
2: It's grown-up food if you make it homemade, like fresh, like not from the box.
1: All right, if you came over and I served you SpaghettiOs, is that grown-up?
2: No. And ew.
1: So it's childhood food.
2: No.
1: You wouldn't want that?
2: No. I've never even tried them, to be honest.
1: What about my niece also loves quesadillas with cheese? To me, that's both kid and grown up.
2: That's fine. Yeah. Solid.
1: Cereal for dinner, kid and grown up.
2: Maybe not for dinner.
1: Oh, cereal for dinner is the best.
2: That's not dinner.
1: All right. What about, chicken nuggets. Chicken nuggets. Is that grown up food or not?
2: I don't know.
1: Chicken nuggets is kid food.
2: It is kid food, but also like sometimes
1: chicken
2: you go.
1: Fingers.
2: Yeah. Chicken fingers are different because they're bigger. Chicken tenders.
1: Chicken fingers, grown up. Chicken nuggets?
2: No. Child.
1: Kids.
2: Yeah.
1: Actually, a birthday party as an adult with just kid-friendly food would be the best. That's what we should do.
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1: Love it that you were here. Good luck getting through it. If you got something difficult to get through today, just get it done. Best to be direct and deliberate. Have a Wednesday, why don't you?

0: right. Like you just heard, we are exploring the world of new music discovery. Thanks for locking in this hour. You know, on socials, you can let us know if you have any suggestions at New Hit List. I'm at La Crystal Rosas. Let's kick it off with some Stella Lefty. It's called a Boston.
1: On a train back to Boston, and we're jumping the gun.
0: We are exploring the world of new music discovery. Thanks for locking in this hour. You know, on socials, you can let us know if you have any suggestions at New Hit List. I'm at La Crystal Rosas. Let's kick it off with some Stella Lefty. It's called a Boston.

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1: That was Steve Lacy. 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My girl Meek, her song I'm Obsessed. 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
1: It's a new hit list. I'm Crystal Rosas with this new one from Martin Garrix and Ed Sheeran. I talked to Martin Garrix about all the bracelets he gets from fans.
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1: More coming right to you right here on the new hit list. I'm a shimmy out of here. I'm back tomorrow night. Till then, at La Crystal Rosas, and I'll be sipping on more throat coat. This laryngitis is taking me out. Tim and Paul.

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1: 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I wasn't ready for that one.
2: All right, so what's something that you did that you later felt guilty for in life? Like, I guess what? With being a parent, right?
3: 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Mm-hmm.
2: Specifically, like, what's something that you did that just made you kind of feel like, I shouldn't be doing this, but I'm glad I'm doing it, but I shouldn't be doing it? Serena's got something going on with her and her kid, and she'll break it down for us coming up next inside Real Talk. 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Yeah. And something big is happening on September 2nd. 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
0: All right, so we tend to hold weird self-guilt when we do things for ourselves. Mm-hmm. I don't know why, but it's just a thing. Serena's got something that she did recently that made her feel some type of way about herself.
1: Yes.
0: Go ahead, vent. What happened?
1: So I just started paying for extended day for my son for school, and I was trying to read a book. Like, I was really locked in this book. And I was like, well, since I'm paying for this, like, it's not bad if I just leave him there, right? While I just read my book at home in peace. And that's what I did. So I left him at extended day.
2: Oh, my
0: God. But you're paying for it. So why?
1: I know, but I just felt guilty because it's like, I could have picked him up. Like, I was already off work and I'm like, I could get him.
2: And you chose the book over your son.
1: I did.
0: You chose quality time for yourself. We're like iPhones. And your iPhone, you know, when you get about 10%, it starts glitching and apps get all messy and stuff.
3: Yeah.
0: That's you in life. You have to recharge yourself. And if reading a book gives you that fuel, makes you feel good, then read your book.
1: It does make me happy. And I also asked, like, my book club chat, like, does this make me a bad mom? And they were all for it. So I'll leave him there.
3: What did your husband say, or have you not told your husband?
1: I don't know if I told him, actually.
0: Damn. Oh. How long have you been a single mom?
2: Don't tell him nothing.
1: But then I felt better because when I went to go get my son, he was like, I had so much fun. And I'm like,
0: oh, that's okay. Good. Yeah. That's a win-win. He's having fun. He's doing his thing. It gives him a little independence, too, in a sense.
3: Mm-hmm. Yeah.
0: And then you get to have your own quality time and read the book. Win-win.
2: But that just tells me, like, what else do you want to put to the side for the book? Like, it's just like...
1: It was a great book.
2: Because your son is your priority. That's who you're living for right now. So if you're willing to put that away for a book... I'm kind of questioning,
1: but
2: it's
1: better that he was having fun instead of him being at home and me ignoring him reading a book.
2: Well, that was just the luck of the draw. What if he was getting punched in the stomach? Like, you know what I mean? Continuously.
1: Oh, gosh.
2: You never know.
3: She pays a lot for daycare. I doubt she's at that kind of school.
0: Nicasio works for CPS all of a sudden. Let's talk to Sonia. We'll see what she does to cause some self-guilt next.

0: Are you struggling with symptoms of chronic hives with no known external triggers? 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
2: All right, y'all. Cino Cochino. Oh, we're all supposed to say radio on three. Go.
3: Radio.
2: Oh, man, look at us. That's how you do it. Oh, man. Okay, so I saw this thing that said the top 1% of people, of humans, can stand on one leg for 60 seconds. So that means 99% of you can't do it.
3: That's crazy.
4: Okay. So you can't drop a foot to touch down. You're out.
2: Yeah, in my mind, this seems easy. I don't know why. Maybe that's just arrogance, but I feel like it should be very easy to stand on one foot.
1: Hang on. I got to get my 60 timer seconds.
4: You're doing the timer? Okay.
2: All right, so we're all going to time it, and we're going to see who can maintain. We also, if that's the case, then we need to take 10 seconds to talk about things, too, because we're not just going to stand here in silence.
3: That's, oh, so now we're doing
4: we're
3: two things.
4: Talk
3: so,
4: and stand.
2: Yeah. So think of,
4: half percent.
2: Think of whatever you want to talk about. Are we ready?
3: Yeah.
4: 3, 2, 1, go.
2: Okay, I'll start. So, guys, listen. I have a show coming up in Bellflower, California.
3: Bellflower.
2: And if you guys come out, and if you're listening to this in Atlantic City right now, I know you're like, what?
4: Catch a flight.
2: Not going to be there. But if you do go, then your tickets are get you qualified for a 4-pack of tickets for Disney, and we'll pick a winner at the show.
3: Oh, my God.
2: So throwing that out there, TinoCochino.com. Serena, go ahead.
1: I just realized I'm standing on my non-dominant leg. I'm like, this was a bad idea.
2: She's shaking. But I mean, you haven't found yet.
1: I haven't. But I just read a book called Alchemized, and I cried. It was so like,
2: ugh. She's, oh, she's going. She's going.
1: I'm sick.
2: Bro, her arm, she looks like the things in front of the car lot.
1: I'm on my, I don't know why I did this on the wrong leg.
3: You got a big flat foot. It should be easy.
4: Are you standing on the bigger foot? Because your feet are two different sizes.
1: No, this is a smaller foot.
2: Wow, you're still going. You're still going.
3: I feel it in my hip a little bit. Like, I don't feel it in my feet.
1: Okay, we made it.
3: My hip is
2: that was
3: like,
2: a minute?
4: Yeah.
2: We all did it. Wow. We're all special. I don't know about you guys,
3: yeah,
2: but
3: I know.
4: I pulled the muscle.
2: We did it.
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1: Yeah. 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
1: It's Hot 99.5.
2: Kind of crazy, maybe, or I don't know, is this needed? There are teachers in 15 states that can still legally spank children as punishment.
3: That's awesome.
1: That's crazy.
2: Uh-huh. It says that, I guess, according to this NPR analysis that was just recently published, there's 15 states that still allow it, and corporal punishment can include paddling, spanking, or other physical punishment administered to a student for disciplinary purposes. Jesus. There is currently no federal law banning the practice in public schools. Mm. And a lot of people are like, oh my God, I can't believe this is a thing. Mm-hmm. They don't just do it to do it. You have to sign a consent form. Yeah. They give it to the parents and they say, look, if your kid messes up, then we have the right to do that. I know this because I was paddled.
0: So your mom signed that?
2: Hell yeah, my grandma did.
1: Wow.
2: We're not saying beat them every day, but if something happens, how do they know that they shouldn't do it just because you said the word no?
1: Well, I'd rather like the teacher tell me what my son did and I decide like what the punishment is.
0: Yeah, you don't want a stranger hitting your kid.
1: Yeah.
3: And what, when your son comes home, you're not going to give him a spanking because you're not going to be that mad at him as a teacher was. You know what I'm saying?
1: But that's like why that teacher shouldn't spank my kid.
0: Yeah, then you're doing it out of emotion. You got to wait.
3: I would talk to my son and say, listen, this is what's going to happen if you act up. And then if he decides to act up, that was on him. He made that choice. And so that he gets the consequences.
1: Wow, parent of the year.
3: Well, someone needs to teach you two.
0: Teach us what?
2: Serena, if things are that great, you wouldn't be paying for extra school time for your kid to be away. Let's move on.
1: Don't shame me.
2: Dropping pins, baby.
0: You're just on her side about
1: it. You said I needed some me time.
2: You do. Because if kids can be that annoying and that bad, then you need to decompress.
1: He's not annoying.
2: But the other one. What about the other one?
1: She's great.
2: Apparently, if you can do this, you are in the top 1% of humans on Earth. We'll tell you what this is next.

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1: All right, so if you can do any of these, you are in the 1% or the top 1% of humans on Earth. Number one, sleep 8 hours a night consistently for a month.
0: Oh, I'm jealous.
1: There's no way.
2: What life do you have?
1: Yeah, every night you're just getting the perfect amount of sleep.
0: That sounds amazing.
2: Except without kids.
1: If that's the case, I feel like you're not lifing though, right?
3: Yeah.
1: Like every night to get the same, like that's crazy.
0: I mean, I wish I could do it, but yeah, there's no way.
1: Read 30 books in a year?
0: I haven't done that yet, but I might be on track this year.
1: I was going to ask you, how many have you read so far?
0: I think I'm at 13.
3: Oh, oh you're a slow reader.
4: You're a little behind pace then.
1: I mean, yeah, Jesus. But it's already almost September.
0: Well, it's because I started like kind of late. There was a couple months I missed, but like I'm back on track.
4: Read some short ones, then I'll get you ahead.
2: Short books?
1: Yeah. Walk 20,000 steps in a day and still feel fine. What are you supposed to walk a day? 10,000?
0: Yeah.
3: 10,000. But if you're at like a theme park, you'll
4: probably get that easy. Uh-huh. That's easy work. By noon, you get 20,000.
1: Hang from a bar for 2 full minutes. Our producer, Matt, can hang out at a bar.
4: Yes, yeah, for longer than 2 minutes.
3: Some people can't do that. They get paid to do that if they meet that 2 minute.
1: What are you talking about? Like, holding the bar?
3: Mm-hmm. Like, there's like a...
1: that's a competition?
3: Yeah. Like, if you go to the mall... Like
4: that's army recruitment.
3: I know, but they have like a thing there to where if you hang,
4: give you $100 if you can hang for 2 minutes.
3: Some people say you can't even hang for a minute.
0: I don't think I could.
1: Why is it so tough to hang?
3: I don't know, because your weight like just holds on and
4: your grip gets tired. I guess. I don't know.
3: He's weak.
1: Says a lot of people, majority of people cannot type 100 words a minute.
0: I don't know how fast I can type.
1: Who even counts that?
4: I know.
1: Do 75 push-ups in a row. Serena, you're up to what, 4 now?
0: 3.
1: Oh, nice.
4: Ooh.
1: We should do this, actually. Balance on one leg for a full 60 seconds. Let's do it as a competition. Are you down?
0: Okay. Sure.
1: All right, we're going to see if we can balance for 60 seconds next.
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0: All right, John Cena, Cochino. Oh, we're all supposed to say radio on three.
2: Go.
3: Radio.
0: Oh, man, look at us. That's how you do it. Oh, man. Okay, so I saw this thing that said the top 1% of people, of humans, can stand on one leg for 60 seconds. So that means 99% of you can't do it.
3: That's crazy. Okay.
2: So you can't drop a foot to touch down. You're out.
0: Yeah, in my mind, this seems easy. I don't know why. Maybe that's just arrogance, but I feel like it should be very easy to stand on one foot.
1: Hang on. I got to get my 60 timer seconds. Out
2: for that. You're doing the timer? Okay.
0: All right, so we're all going to time it, and we're going to see who can maintain. We also, if that's the case, then we need to take 10 seconds to talk about things, too, because we're not just going to stand here in silence.
3: That's, oh, so now we're doing
2: we're
3: two things.
2: We're going to talk
0: so, Yeah. So think of,
2: half percent.
0: Think of whatever you want to talk about. Are we ready?
3: Yeah.
2: 3, 2, 1, go.
0: Okay, I'll start. So, guys, listen. I have a show coming up in Bellflower, California.
3: Bellflower.
0: And if you guys come out, and if you're listening to this in Atlantic City right now, I know you're like, what?
2: Catch a flight.
0: Not going to be there. But if you do go, then your tickets are get you qualified for a 4-pack of tickets for Disney, and we'll pick a winner at the show.
3: Oh, my God.
0: So throwing that out there at TinoCochino.com. Serena, go ahead.
1: I just realized I'm standing on my non-dominant leg. I'm like, this was a bad idea.
0: She's shaking. But I mean, you haven't failed yet.
1: I haven't. But I just read a book called Alchemized, and I cried. It was so like,
0: She's going.
1: I'm sick.
0: Bro, her arm, she looks like the things in front of the car lot.
1: I'm on my, I don't know why I did this on the wrong leg.
3: You got a big flat foot. It should be easy.
2: Are you standing on the bigger foot? Because your feet are two different sizes.
1: No, this is a smaller foot.
0: Wow, you're still going.
3: I feel it in my hip a little bit. Like, I don't feel it in my feet.
1: Okay, we made it.
3: My hip is
0: that was
3: like,
0: a minute?
1: Yeah.
0: We all did it. Yay. We're all special. I don't know about you guys,
3: but
0: I pulled
3: the
0: muscle. We did it.
1: Tino Cochino Radio. Yeah. 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
0: Never in a million years would I date one of my friend's exes. Couldn't even imagine that. Now, if you step into the world of family and dating their exes, that's just mind-blowing.
2: Oh, my God.
0: That's literally where our listener Amanda is at in her life. She wants to date her sister's ex. Let's have Serena read the DM that Amanda sent, paint the picture, and we'll talk about it. It's Listener Therapy on Tino Cochino Radio.
1: My sister dated this guy for a couple of years, and they broke up about 5 years ago. They both moved on. She dated other people since, and as far as I know, there are no feelings left between them. Here's a problem. Recently, he and I started talking. Nothing has happened yet, but there's definitely chemistry. The truth is, even when they were together, he and I always had way more in common. Same sense of humor, same music, same interests. I obviously never crossed a line, but now, 5 years later, I'm wondering why this should still be completely off limits.
0: It's just crazy to think that even while they were together, you were looking at him like, oh, for we'd be better together.
1: I know.
0: It's kind of messy.
1: I know. Do you hate your sister? Like, this is just crazy. Like, I could not imagine. And then I feel like if you're already questioning this, then your sister probably isn't going to be okay with it.
0: Right. Why not? Like, you know.
1: Yes.
0: Nicasio's on the side of doing this. Yeah, why?
2: I feel like this is the perfect love story. The sister shouldn't have a problem at all because it didn't work out. And if she's over the dude,
1: maybe she doesn't want to see her ex at family gatherings, though.
2: Who cares? It's over. It's done. Like, you move on with your life.
1: She
2: like,
1: can't because the ex is coming back.
2: Oh, my God.
0: Let's talk to Adriana and see how she would handle the situation. Maybe she doesn't think it's messy at all. Listen to Therapy. Tino Cochino Radio. Don't move.

0: Are you struggling with symptoms of chronic hives with no known external triggers? 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
0: Today's listener therapy situation kind of crazy, man. Amanda wants to date her sister's ex.
1: I guess they
0: dated for a couple of years and they broke up about 5 years ago. Her sister has moved on. The ex has moved on. They've dated other people since. It's all good. And so Amanda's like, look, even while they were dating, she noticed that she had better chemistry with him than the sister did. And so she's like, enough time's gone by. I feel like I should be able to, you know, talk to him.
1: It's crazy. Mm-hmm.
0: Serena thinks it's crazy. Nicasio thinks this is the perfect love story.
2: Oh, it's wonderful.
0: Adriana, what's it sound like to you?
3: I just feel like she shouldn't get with her sister's ex just because if she did that to the sister, then I feel like something like that would happen later on to her. And I feel like that would just create family drama between them.
0: With like all these different people out there, it's like you gotta go for your sister's ex. I'm sure you can find someone else that you have chemistry with, right?
3: Correct.
1: This shouldn't even be a thought. The fact that she's even getting this far is crazy to me. Like, she should have already shut it down. And then the family, like the cousins, everybody knows this person.
2: I just feel like this is a new path for them. Like, why is a sister being a fridge? Like, I don't understand. Like, just let, what if this is something that can be really beautiful down the line, you know, 20 years of marriage, it's, you know, and she's blocking her, or she's blocking her sister's blessing.
3: I just feel like there has to be someone else out there for her.
2: Yeah, the sister's ex.
3: Yes. Oh, no.
0: What celebrity gossip are we going to spill in tea time today?
1: The Game spent $300,000 on his 16-year-old.
0: Even if I had this kind of money, I would not do what he did. I don't think.
2: Yeah,
0: we're going to talk all about it next.

0: wanted.
1: DC's number one hit music station, baby. 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
1: I feel like a kid's first car needs to be something that gives them, you know, the freedom to drive and have fun, but also not, I don't know, floss.
3: A Lucy.
1: You gotta work your way up to appreciate it, right? Mm-hmm. If not, I feel like it gives you this weird sense of entitlement. The Game just bought his daughter a Maybach.
2: Yes. Whoa. For her sweet 16. So he like walked her out. She was blindfolded and the car was there. $300,000.
3: Was it used though? Maybe it was a used car.
2: Oh, definitely not. No.
3: But is that their norm?
2: If I had the money, I think I would be this parent. Wow. Like, I would like to say I wouldn't, but I'm just thinking, okay, when my son turns 16 and like my budget, if I had that money, I'm saying like, because when my son's 16, I'm probably going to buy him a nice car within like my budget. So if I was rich like that, who's to say I'm not going to buy my kid a Maybach?
1: But that's why these kids turn out so crappy, man. Like that, they because they feel so above everybody else. Yeah. Like where does any sense of teaching them the levels and stages of growing up come into play?
4: How to work for something?
2: But we don't know that they're not teaching her that in some way. Maybe she's a really good kid and they're like, you know what? She deserves this.
4: I don't know, man. I had a used Volvo as my first car. Nicasio still drives his first car as Honda.
3: Yeah, I mean, yeah. I like to get in my car. Whenever you guys get in your nice cars, I like to get in my car because it takes me back to where I was and it lets me know where I'm headed.
1: I mean, the perfect example of that, the Ludacris still has his Acura from back in the day.
3: That's
1: he posts
3: crazy.
1: It all the time. He's like, man, because I look at that as like where I came from. And I understand if you're rich, you don't have these struggles. And parents always say that I'm going to give them the life I could never give. But that's why all of them turn out crappy is because they have to have some. You have to learn some form of struggle.
2: Also, like a couple of days before Callie, that's the Game's daughter, before her birthday, he did make a post saying that he had to tell, like he told her like, oh, I'm sorry, I can't celebrate your birthday. I don't know, Friday, because I have to finish the album. That she was like, no, Dad, I know how hard you worked and whatever. So he was like, she deserves everything.
4: Mm. Good God. I'll tell my parents whatever for $300,000 car.
1: Maybe you call him sometime. Yeah.
4: Start telling him anything. Say hi.
1: Dude, apparently your gut feeling is not just a feeling.
3: No, it's just bad food.
1: No. This could be a memory from the future.
4: What? Premonition.
1: Let's talk more about it next.
3: That's called a burp.

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2: When you have a gut feeling and people say you're supposed to listen to that and trust that, apparently that's more than just a feeling. Gut feelings are memories from the future. It says your consciousness can jump through time.
3: According to who?
2: Well, okay. I found this according to science.boner on Instagram.
4: What the heck?
3: Never mind, I believe it.
2: It says a gut feeling can sometimes seem strangely accurate, which has led researchers to investigate a phenomenon called precognition. It is the idea that people could somehow obtain information about an event before it happens. And some experiments have reported unusual physiological?
4: Huh, spell it.
2: Physiological? P-H-Y. Oh, yeah, is it physiological?
4: Yeah.
1: It happens to the best
2: high
1: of us.
2: High school graduate.
4: More than a Casio.
2: Or brain responses occurring before participants are shown unpredictable stimuli. However, these findings remain disputed, and independent researchers have raised concerns about replication and experimental. This one's great. And experimental methods. You don't think that's a thing?
3: When they say trust your gut, I feel like sometimes you make a decision, you don't trust your gut, and then that backfires. Like, damn, I should have listened to
2: whatever that little feeling is in you, if that's the gut feeling or whatever. I have noticed every time that I do not listen to it, I realize that I should have.
1: Yes.
2: Every single time. One time it was at my house. I was like, did I shut the garage door? I was like, I don't know. And I was like, I'm good. And then later I came home and there was a note. Well, first of all, I saw the garage door open and I was like, oh my God. And because I'm afraid my dogs would like run out or something.
3: Uh-huh. Yeah.
2: And then there was a note that said, saw this open, hope everything's okay. And it was like a neighbor.
3: Wow, you have a good neighbor.
4: Why would they close it?
2: I don't know if they know how.
1: How would you close it?
2: They don't have an opener.
3: You have to press the button and run out and jump over the sensor.
2: Tom Cruise.
4: You have to pull the lever in the middle. And then
3: they're inside.
2: Now they're stuck inside my house.
4: They have to stay inside.
3: Oh, okay.
4: They're real neighbors.
2: I mean, I don't know. I mean, you said you agree. You had moments like this where you...
3: I think there's something to this. I'm not sure if it's from like a predicting the future type deal, but I feel like your gut will tell you, especially when you should not do something.
2: This came from science.boner.
3: I know.
4: What if your gut sticks out farther than...
1: Like yours.
4: Oh, my God. Wow. No, it doesn't stick out that far.
2: That's called shaming.
3: He can tell the future.
4: That's man shaming.
2: Healthy ways to humble a man who takes you for granted, ladies.
3: Ooh.
2: Serena will break this down for us next.
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2: Ladies, it sucks, but sometimes you're in a relationship where your man doesn't really value you the way that he should. You know what I mean? Mm-hmm. He takes you for granted. So what is a healthy way to humble a man who treats you this way?
0: Ooh.
2: Serena will share.
1: Yes, this is saying, you know, like, don't embarrass him or, like, try to make him jealous or anything like that. But one of the steps is stop over-functioning. Like, stop reminding him, stop fixing what he neglected, stop carrying conversations he refuses to have. That way, you're not covering, like, every gap, and he has to actually see, like, okay, like, I'm not holding my weight of this relationship.
3: Yeah.
1: And then there's say it once clearly. Because if you just say it that one time, like if you keep reminding him again, like you are trying to almost be his mother.
4: Over the weekend, I had the GPS system up, right? And then I had like a destination I was going to get to. And my girl was sitting passenger and I was driving and she's like, hey, like you're going to turn up here. You're going to try to get on your right lane, get on your right lane, get around your lane. And I couldn't get on the right lane because the cars are coming. So yeah. I made a left. And she looked at me. She goes, why can't you just listen to the GPS? That's telling you. I said, what are we in a hurry for? I said, let's just make a quick detour. It's not the end of the world. It's fine.
0: I agree. You need to come over. I've been coming.
3: He was driving to your house.
0: Come to the dark side, baby.
4: And the thing is, God. I felt like if I would have made a wrong turn, you would have been like, well, let's just see where the road leads.
0: That's
4: us.
0: The thing. If we were in that situation,
4: How would you handle it?
0: I would have been like, yo, what happened? Here, let's act it all out. All right, we're in the car.
4: All right. I'm done, right?
0: Yeah, yeah.
4: Okay, good.
0: Babe, we're going to go to the... I'll call you, babe.
4: Okay.
0: Babe, we're going to... The X is right here to the right. You're about to miss it.
4: Yeah, I'm on my phone.
0: Damn, we missed it.
4: I missed it, babe. Sorry.
0: It's all good. Where's it telling you to go now?
4: It's just a detour, so it's just going to make this loop, but it's going to come around and get on the main road.
0: Oh, because it corrects us anyway, right?
4: Yes.
0: Of course it does. It's calculated. It's great machinery.
4: And then I'd have been like...
0: Tesla.
4: You want to get some matcha?
0: I mean, if there's time. Do we have time?
4: Well, now we do because we took a detour.
0: Here's the thing. Life is amazing. Cheers.
4: Baby.

0: Well, Nicasio would make you pay for the matcha.
1: Serena Williams. Oh my God. Yes. Just like your girl. Just like your girl. Interrupt me. The perfect moment.
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0: if you were given advice and then the advice paid off, like literally gave you money, would you give the person that gave you the advice a little piece of that money?
1: No.
2: How are we thinking about
0: this?
1: No.
2: That's just crazy. Advice should be free. Nothing's free.
0: But that's the thing. The advice revolved around money. And you got the money based on the advice. You would think like, yo, man, thank you for that advice, bro. Here's a little something. This happened to Nicasio.
2: Yeah.
0: I like that we're all on different pages, though. We're going to fight. It's coming up next, Inside Real Talk on Tino Cochino Radio. But real quick, while we're on the topic of money, what can you get for $5 right now?
1: Nothing.
2: A happy hour beer at some places.
0: No way.
2: Yeah, $5? Some places. I found it. Yep.
0: Listen, man, what I'm going to tell you is if you use DraftKings, that $5 that you spend could get you $200 in rewards within 21 days.
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1: All right, so let's talk the situation that Nicasio's in. None of us can agree on it. So I'm actually on Nicasio's side. So you guys, you're having a good little time. You were at the casino.
2: Yeah.
1: And your buddy asked you for advice, kind of, because he was down, right?
2: Yes, he was down. He was down from playing blackjack.
1: Okay. Yeah, see, that's one of the things. You could lose a lot of money very quickly.
2: Yeah. Mm-hmm.
1: So Nicasio's like, look, man, you want to do the come up, go to this slot machine, place a bet, and we're going to see what happens.
2: Yeah, not only did I say go to the slot machine, I said play the high limit slot machine. So put 100 in and hit that $10, $15 one spin. And the first spin, he won $1,000. It gave him free games, and he won $1,000. Mm-hmm. And it was cashing him out right there. He even took a whole video and everything. He was like, man, this casino's giving out free money.
1: And so you would think, since he won this money based on the advice you gave, same way you tip out the dealer, do whatever, he would give you a little, yo, thank you for that, bro.
2: Oh, bro, exactly. I was rubbing my hands like Birdman. I was like, hell yeah, I'm going to get paid too.
1: And he gave you nothing.
2: He gave me nothing, bro, nothing.
1: Matt and Serena both agree he shouldn't give you anything. That's what they think. Why?
0: Because it's still his money.
2: But he also said, why am I going to bless you? You're my homie, so I would want you to be happy for me. I'm like, yeah, that's true, but I'll be more happy if I have some money in my pocket.
3: If a casino employee came to me and be like, yo, on the low, this machine right here, it's been paying off. I'm just giving you a heads up. And I won then, I would tip that casino employee, but I would never tip a friend.
1: So you would tip the stranger?
3: I wouldn't expect money if it was opposite. If I won money based on someone's advice, I wouldn't expect...
2: Oh, bro, this goes back to when you can't support your friends, but you can support strangers.
0: Yeah. I feel like, though, you wouldn't tip people out. I feel like you want to be tipped out, but, like, you wouldn't actually do
2: it. Oh, I would, because I know how it goes in the casino world. I know how that's called mutual respect, Serena.
0: Yeah, you don't have it.
2: I do have it if I won a lot of money.
1: Let's talk to Myra Nicasio. She's actually on your side.
2: Oh, wow, yes.
1: She thinks Nicasio should be paid out, and she will share her reasoning with us next.
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1: Okay, so our co-host Nicasio was with some friends, and they had a little casino trip. They were having a good time. And his friend was down. He was not winning. He's losing to blackjack. And Nicasio said, listen, man, if you want to make your money back, go to the slot machine, put that $100 in, make that $15, $20 bet, whatever the max is, and it's going to pay you out. Sure enough, pot, he won $1,000. And so his friend starts bragging, man, this casino's crazy. They're just throwing money away. And Nicasio's like, well, where's my thank you? Like, you wouldn't have that money if I didn't advise you to go do that and give you the advice on how to play.
3: Facts.
1: Nicasio's friend did not give him any money. I think he should have, because again, he would not have even played that or known how to play it the correct way.
3: Yeah.
1: Unless Nicasio told him. Serena and Matt disagree. They think it's a friend.
4: It's
1: you shouldn't do it.
4: Yeah.
1: Myra, what's it sound like to you?
5: You know, as a friend, I would. I mean, it's just a courtesy to do, you know?
1: See, I agree. Matt thinks this is a horrible idea.
4: As a friend, shouldn't you be happy that your friend won money and not want to take a percentage?
5: I mean, it doesn't have to be half of what you want, but perhaps treat him out to like dinner or buy him something inexpensive, you know, or maybe just $100 will do.
3: $100 would have been fine. I think the worst part about it was that the whole trip, because it happened right when we got there, the whole trip, he's like, your boy got this quick Jeezy. And I'm like, yeah, because of me.
5: But you know, if you guys are friends, and I think that's just a courtesy thing to do.
1: Exactly, Myra. Thank you so much for the call. I appreciate you. Yep. Listen, man, my new podcast just dropped. Is anyone listening? Or a new episode. We've been doing it for like 70, 80 episodes now, something like that.
3: Mm-hmm. Oh, dang.
1: But comedian Mark Curry, a.k.a. Mr. Cooper, dropped in, and we talked about a lot. So I want to share some of it with you next. Let's do the time he played Michael Jordan one-on-one.
3: Oh, my God.

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1: One of my favorite shows when I was a kid was the legendary Hanging with Mr. Cooper, starring comedian Mark Curry. Man, he's an OG, he's a legend. And we actually sat down and had a full-on conversation. We talked about everything from him opening up for Whitney Houston and Ray Charles.
2: Oh, my gosh.
1: To the time he played one-on-one with Michael Jordan.
3: I bought a brand new Range Rover. That's when the new Range Rovers first came out. Mike roll up. You know, I'm in the Range Rover. Mike, you know, he pulled up. I said, yeah, that's my lot now, babe. This is my lot. This Warner Brothers, my lot. He said, yeah, all right. I said, yeah, I run this lot, boy. Let you know. He said, man, they got a leg room in there? I said, yeah, it's a lot of leg room. Next day, Michael Jordan had one. That's a true story. Now, I am not. But not only that, he would be at that set every morning at 6 a.m. working out, which I thought was dedication. I would get there early for Mr. Cooper to do prep work and things, but he would be there every morning, 6 a.m. So one day, I walked on to the gym. I had my gym clothes on. He looked at me. He didn't say nothing. He just threw me the ball. He knew what was up.
1: You knew it was game time.
3: He knew. He did not say one thing. He just threw me the ball. Did like that. Got ready, 101. He gave me the ball first. I scored. Yeah, you know, yeah. And then he got the ball. Pumped the ball up. What you looking at? So I guess he was like, I'm about to blow by you. Or are you ready? Or what you doing? This is your defense instead? Went by me. He beat me 7-0 or something.
1: Oh, damn. It was
3: a game. Sweet jumping. Sweet just talking. I thought you had that one, baby. All back of the rim net. Everything. I'm full jumping on him.
1: The entire conversation is wild, man. You can stream it now wherever you stream your favorite podcast. Just search for Tino Cochino Is Anyone Listening? And check that out. We've all heard the term trophy wife before, right?
2: Mm-hmm.
1: Well, survey says that trophy wife is becoming less common. Let's talk about it. Next.

0: this makes sense, but you're my hallelujah. 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Girl, you know I got you, us, trust. A couple things I can't spell without you. Now we on top of the world, cause that's just how we do. Used to tell me sky's the limit, now the sky's our point of view. Man, we stepping out like, whoa,
1: oh God.
0: Cameras point and shoot. Ask me what's my best side, I stand back and point at you, you. The one that I argue with, feel like I need a new girl to be bothered with. But the grass ain't always greener on the

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1: DC's number one hit music station.
0: According to recent studies and surveys and all that fun stuff, the trophy wife is becoming less common. It says America's wealthiest men are increasingly choosing partners who are equally successful.
2: What a loser.
0: The age of the power couple has arrived.
3: That's right.
0: Do we agree with this?
1: I do agree. I think that there's because it was just different. I feel like, you know, 20 years ago, I think a lot more women now are going to college and they're figuring out what like they want to do in careers and, you know, be doctors and lawyers and just all these different things. So, and then also everything is so expensive now that I don't think people can afford to have someone who stays home.
3: Yeah, it says that, two incomes.
0: It's been changing and it's like a new perspective, a way of living now because way more women, many more women are CEOs and entrepreneurs and lawyers and doctors and investors now. So success is increasingly shared between both partners rather than centered on, you know, just one.
2: Mm-hmm. Yeah, that's nice and all, but it's just not going to work between the relationship. It's not going to work out because there's two bulls in the household. Like one person, I feel like one person kind of has to do less than the other person. Like they have to be, you know what I mean? Like
0: I can tell you, it's a power dynamic. Yes. I think. I agree, man.
1: And I don't think so. I think it like there has to be a lot of communication. Maybe just not take work home. Like if you two are in two completely different, you know.
3: Yeah, and don't have an ego.
0: But I don't think
3: it.
0: It's about work. It's about just life.
2: Daily life.
0: It's like, yo, we should do this. If you have that mindset, chances are you do think you're right.
3: It sounds like an ego thing, Lo. Just let your ego drop at the door because you're not at work anymore. You're at home.
1: And I do think that even if you are like a stay-at-home mom or wife, I do think you should find something for yourself still. Something small. Like maybe it's like a small hobby that starts earning you some money. I don't know, because you don't want to be in a situation. Well, also, you just never know. Like, things could be good now, and then what happens if you do get divorced or something? You just never know. Yeah. So you should have something for yourself.
2: If you're in the house, just watch your tone.
1: Oh, my gosh.
3: Shut up.
0: In a busy world, man, parents, I feel like sometimes your focal point, it should be on the kids, but I feel like sometimes it's just like the necessities and maybe you're missing some things that could actually be really important to them. Five things that feel small to you but are enormous to your kids. 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
2: All right, y'all. 10 things that feel small to you but enormous for your child. It says most of them took under a minute and none of them cost a thing. Oh. Number one, when you get excited about something they love. The kid who watches their parent genuinely want to know the difference between a brachiosaurus and a brontosaurus grows up believing that the things they care about are actually worth caring about.
1: I do try to do this. Even like, so my daughter, she's been watching, like she sees me reading. So she'll bring me her book and she's all, Mama, read it. No, so then we like sit down. I read her like her little baby story with all
2: y'all are both the same, right? You both read dragon books.
1: Yeah.
3: She's Pop the Magic Dragon.
2: This said 10. I'm only going to do 5 because they're kind of long. Number 2, when you let the bath run long because they were still playing. So like, let's say dinner's ready. You're tired. Mm-hmm. You let it run anyway and they had no idea. They just knew that. For once, their world didn't get interrupted.
3: I'm interrupting at all costs. Like, you're going to hurry up and come do this.
2: Because you want them to go to bed on time, right?
3: We ain't wasting water.
2: And that. And that.
4: It's about the bath.
2: What about number 3, when you ask for their opinion and then actually use it?
1: I do try to do that, too. Because if I'm asking my son a question and he gives me the answer, I don't want to be a jerk and be like, oh, no, we're not going to do that.
2: Number 4, when you told them you were having a hard day. Not the full weight of it, just enough. Like, oh, mom's having a hard day today, baby. That I guess children who grow up in houses who feel like, or they know that feelings are kind of named out, they learn to tell you about theirs, too.
4: So it's good to just talk about your hard day?
1: Well, not like the weight of it.
4: Wow.
2: Number 5, it's not really a thing. I guess it's just some kind of more so for the parents to know. It says you don't have to be a perfect parent. You just have to be one that shows up, repairs, notices, and stays. Because that's really the whole thing.
4: Thank God. I got that covered.
3: Hi.
2: Matt's like, I don't know what to do, but I stay. I got 1 out of 5, baby.
4: I just stand here.
2: Good for you, Matt.
4: Thank you.
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1: Let's do it. Are you smarter than Nikasi?
2: Easiest
1: game in the world, man. You get a question, yep. We even give you multiple choice answers. You just gotta be smart enough to pick the right one. So listen up.
2: Who's the first actor to make $1 million for their first film? Is it A, Ice Cube, B, Eddie Murphy, or C,

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2: Are you smarter than Ocasio?
3: Let's go.
2: Let me see. This is Dana, right?
4: Yeah.
2: All right, Dana, super easy. You get a question, you get three multiple choice answers. Pick the right one. You're our winner today, okay?
4: All right.
3: When he first became famous, which artist refused to do any interviews because he felt insecure and thought he was not well-spoken? Is it A, The Weeknd, B, Bad Bunny, or C, Mike Jones?
4: Mike Jones?
3: No, not Mike Jones.
2: Who?
4: Bad Bunny.
3: No, not Bad Bunny.
2: You got one more.
4: The Weeknd.
2: Yeah.
3: The Weeknd.
2: That was it. I thought it was Bad Bunny.
3: Oh, yeah,
2: I know
3: I
2: he was
3: that.
2: Uncomfortable right. doing like yeah. English interviews for the longest. Yeah. It is what it is. We're going to get you hooked up. How's life? What's the best thing about life right now for you?
4: These kids being back in school.
2: There you go. Hallelujah. On this week's episode of my podcast, Is Anyone Listening? Mm-hmm. I'm talking with the legend Mark Curry, man. Ooh. This guy, comedic genius, been doing it for years. I mean, he had his hit TV show hanging with Mr. Cooper back in the day. Mm-hmm. And we talked about a ton, including manifestation. Richard Pryor was his, like, goat, obviously, like a lot of comedians. And he worked himself into opening for Richard and talking with Richard. Dang. And it's a whole crazy thing. And I want to share a clip of it with you next.
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0: They've been talking about this for a while, but I guess it's confirmed. Apple's new AirPods are going to have built-in cameras that allow Siri to see and remember your surroundings, basically giving you, like, eyes to understand what you're doing and looking at. But
2: what the?
0: How? What you're looking at? It's on the side of your head.
3: I was going to say.
1: Yeah.
0: Like, what is that view? Who cares about the side view?
3: What, am I, a cow?
2: That's your peripheral.
1: I feel like I would have to, I guess, really, like, use them to understand, because it was saying too, it's not going to take pictures or videos of anything. So it's literally like sensors to help you navigate through life, I guess.
0: I mean, maybe this is good for, like, that's going to be good for, like, blind people or deaf or something like that. But if you're like, why am I going to get these on the treadmill?
1: But show me
0: the person next to me.
1: I guess, like, if you are, like, running though, and you have, like, your, like, earphones in, it could be like a sensor of, like, I don't know, someone's behind you, run faster. Like,
2: if the girl next to you on a treadmill has a tank top, and you don't want to stare.
3: But how would you watch it?
1: Gosh, your eyes aren't connected
3: to it. That's what I'm saying. You got to put, like, glasses on that it broadcasts to the glasses, and then you can see it that way. But then you trip on the treadmill.
1: And that's being peeping Tom, you weirdo.
2: Oh, my God, Serena.
0: Who says peeping Tom?
1: That's what it's called.
3: She's right. That's very white of you, Serena.
4: Tina Cochino Radio. Yeah.

0: It's hot.
1: 99.5.
0: Northwest. I had a tour that was supposed to go down. Then apparently that got canceled. Yeah. Mm-hmm. I know she's done Rolling Loud. And I mean, she's all over the place.
1: Yeah. Yeah.
0: But apparently she wants a normal job. Serena's going to talk all about it inside Tea Time. Go ahead.
1: She recently did an interview with Dazed, which is a fashion and culture magazine. And the reporter asked her, you know, if she wasn't making music, what would she be doing? And she even threw out the example, like, basketball player. And North is like, nope, I want to work at, like, Starbucks next year. I think I can next year because I'm going to be 14. So I want to have a regular job.
0: I mean, she should. I think that's
2: start there.
0: A win. But she also can't be, like, Northwest. Like, you're going to have to
3: be in the back?
0: No, I mean, you could be there. Just you got to be less... What's the word? Like
3: Northwest?
0: In your face. You like the turquoise hair, the black shark grill and all that. Like that can't be worn. Like if you're gonna do the normal job, you gotta look a little more normal.
1: I feel like though that like they allow that now. Like it's not like when we were 16 because I remember I couldn't have like piercings in my face because I had my Monroe and I had to take that out everywhere. But now like I go places and I see people with piercings and like different colored hair. So I think
3: they don't care anymore.
1: Normal.
0: She's known.
2: Like, I don't think she's
0: different.
2: Can, yeah,
0: from a normal person. If you look at her and see that, like if she wants a normal job, she needs to blend in more.
1: I wonder though if she would be able to even do this because it's like imagine like she has a shift and her That's dad calls saying. Her. It's like, hey, want to go to Paris for, I don't know, some
3: or
1: show?
3: The amount of people that would show up just to see her, that place would be popping. Would they even want that?
2: She can't be normal there. I think she needs to be like a telemarketer, like behind the scenes. You know what I'm saying? It's a regular job still.
0: Yeah. Date night ideas that do not involve eating out, going to dinner and stuff. I mean, you see all these lists where the girl's like, I can't go to Cheesecake. I can't go here. I can't go here. I can't go here. So what can you do for a date night that has nothing to do with dinner? I'm going to break a couple down for you next.

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1: DC's number one hit music station.
0: So I've got a dating podcast. It's called Laugh at Love. Mm-hmm. New episode just dropped wherever you stream your podcast. You can stream it. Just search for Tino Cochino Laugh at Love. And this week, I'm breaking down 40. Yes, 40 date night ideas that are much more than just going out to eat. And there's different like styles for it. So I'm going to give you a couple from each, not genre, but like...
2: category?
0: Sure.
2: Okay.
0: At home dates. Board games. Movie marathon. Blanket fort. Now that one,
2: that's stupid.
0: Ain't no one, unless that's turning into sexy time.
1: Yes. I think those are cute.
0: Ain't no one trying to do a blanket for it. But here's more unique ones. This one says unplug for a whole day. Hang out together with no phone usage between either one of you.
3: Ooh.
0: I think that's cool. Like, I don't think for a first date that's really cool. Because you probably want to get on your phone if things get awkward or something.
1: Yeah.
0: Have you been dating for a little bit? A day without a cell phone and just entertaining each other? I think that's dope.
1: Yes, because you are forced to talk to each other.
0: Sketch each other.
1: I'm a terrible drawer.
2: That could be funny. Yeah.
0: And then there's a take it to the next level. What'd you call it? Category.
2: Okay.
0: Okay. Write letters to your future selves.
2: Oh, God.
1: That's cute.
0: This one says you could declutter and reorganize together.
2: See, that's what I'm talking about.
0: The other one says you could take personality tests to compare your results. I think that's something that you should do very early on.
2: Yes, before all of
0: it. Because you start to... The personality tests are cool because if you answer honestly, then you get to understand, okay, this is who my person is.
2: Yeah.
1: I don't really like the personality test. It's like, I don't want to take a test.
2: Oh, my God.
1: Right.
0: I don't want to find out who my partner is.
2: What do you find out you're not compatible?
1: I want to find out organically.
0: All right. Well, way to ruin that. let's talk Apple's new AirPods. They're going to have built-in cameras, and I think this is stupid.
2: What the?
0: Next.
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0: Woo! We are almost there. The top two songs of the day. I know it's been a long top five, but dude, the biggest songs voted by you and your thumbs ups on the iHeartRadio app. Yes, it is coming up next. We're almost there. Don't bail on us. 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
0: Kind of crazy, maybe, or I don't know, is this needed? There are teachers in 15 states that can still legally spank children as punishment.
2: That's awesome.
1: That's crazy.
0: Uh-huh. It says that, I guess, according to this NPR analysis that was just recently published, there's 15 states that still allow it, and corporal punishment can include paddling, spanking, or other physical punishment administered to a student for disciplinary purposes. Jesus. There is currently no federal law banning the practice in public schools. Mm. And a lot of people are like, oh my God, I can't believe this is a thing. They don't just do it to do it. You have to sign a consent form. Yeah. They give it to the parents and they say, look, if your kid messes up, then we have the right to do that. I know this because I was paddled.
3: So your mom signed that?
0: Hell yeah, my grandma did.
1: Wow.
0: We're not saying beat him every day, but if something happens, how do they know that they shouldn't do it just because you said the word no?
1: Well, I'd rather like the teacher tell me what my son did and I decide like what the punishment is.
3: Yeah, you don't want to scream you're hitting your kid.
1: Yeah.
2: And what, when your son comes home, you're not going to give him a spanking because you're not going to be that mad at him as a teacher was. You know what I'm saying?
1: But that's like why that teacher shouldn't spank my kid.
3: Yeah, then you're doing it out of emotion. You got to wait.
2: I would talk to my son and say, listen, this is what's going to happen if you act up. And then if he decides to act up, that was on him. He made that choice. And so that he gets the consequences.
1: Wow, parent of the year.
2: Well, someone needs to teach you two.
3: Teach us what?
0: Serena, if things are that great, you wouldn't be paying for extra school time for your kid to be away. Let's move on.
1: Don't shame me.
0: Dropping pins, baby.
3: You're just on her side about it.
1: You said I needed some me time.
0: You do. Because if kids can be that annoying and that bad, then you need to decompress.
1: He's not annoying.
0: But the other one. What about the other one?
1: She's great.
0: Apparently, if you can do this, you are in the top 1% of humans on Earth. We'll tell you what this is next. Shardy.

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0: All right, so if you can do any of these, you are in the 1% or the top 1% of humans on Earth. Number one, sleep 8 hours a night consistently for a month.
1: Oh, I'm jealous.
0: There's no way.
2: What life do you have?
0: Yeah, every night you're just getting the perfect amount of sleep.
1: That sounds amazing.
2: That's without kids.
0: If that's the case, I feel like you're not lifing though, right?
3: Yeah.
0: Like every night to get the same, like that's crazy.
1: I mean, I wish I could do it, but yeah, there's no way.
0: Read 30 books in a year.
1: I haven't done that yet, but I might be on track this year.
0: I was going to ask you, how many have you read so far?
1: I think I'm at 13.
3: Oh, oh you're a slow reader.
4: You're a little behind pace then.
0: I mean, yeah, Jesus. But it's already almost September. Well,
1: it's because I started like kind of late. There was a couple months I missed, but like I'm back on track.
4: Read some short ones, then I'll get you ahead.
2: Short books?
0: Yeah. Walk 20,000 steps in a day and still feel fine. What are you supposed to walk a day? 10,000?
1: Yeah.
3: 10,000. But if you're at like a theme park,
4: you'll probably get that easy. Uh-huh. That's easy work. By noon, you get 20,000.
0: Hang from a bar for 2 full minutes. Our producer, Matt, can hang out at a bar. Yes,
4: yeah, for longer than 2 minutes.
3: Some people can't do that. They get paid to do that if they meet that 2 minute.
0: What are you talking about? Like, holding the bar?
3: Mm-hmm. Like, there's like a...
0: that's a competition?
3: Yeah. Like, if you go to the mall... Like
4: that's army recruitment.
3: I know, but they have like a thing there to where if you hang,
4: give you $100 if you can hang for 2 minutes.
3: Some people said you can't even hang for a minute.
1: I don't think I could.
0: Why is it so tough to hang?
3: I don't know, because your weight like just holds on and
4: your grip gets tired. I guess I don't know.
3: It's weak.
0: Says a lot of people, majority of people cannot type 100 words a minute.
1: I don't know how fast I can type.
0: Who even counts that?
4: I know.
0: Do 75 push-ups in a row. Serena, you're up to what, 4 now?
1: 3.
0: Oh, nice.
4: Ooh.
0: We should do this, actually. Balance on one leg for a full 60 seconds. Let's do it as a competition. You down?
1: Okay. Sure.
0: All right, we're going to see if we can balance for 60 seconds next.
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2: All right, y'all. Cino, Cochino. Oh, we're all supposed to say radio on three. Go.
3: Radio.
2: Oh, man, look at us. That's how you do it. Oh, man. Okay, so I saw this thing that said the top 1% of people, of humans, can stand on one leg for 60 seconds. So that means 99% of you can't do it.
3: That's crazy. Okay.
4: So you can't drop a foot to touch down. You're out.
2: Yeah, in my mind, this seems easy. I don't know why. Maybe that's just arrogance, but I feel like it should be very easy to stand on 1 foot.
1: Hang on. I got to get my 60 timer seconds. Out.
4: You're doing the timer? Okay.
2: All right, so we're all going to time it, and we're going to see who can maintain. We also, if that's the case, then we need to take 10 seconds to talk about things, too, because we're not just going to stand here in silence.
3: That's, oh, so now we're doing two things.
2: Talk, so, yeah. So think of,
4: half percent.
2: Think of whatever you want to talk about. Are we ready?
3: Yeah.
4: 3, 2, 1, go.
2: Okay, I'll start. So, guys, listen. I have a show coming up in Bellflower, California.
3: Bellflower.
2: And if you guys come out, and if you're listening to this in Atlantic City right now, I know you're like, what?
4: Catch a flight.
2: Not going to be there. But if you do go, then your tickets are get you qualified for a 4-pack of tickets for Disney, and we'll pick a winner at the show.
3: Oh, my God. So
2: throwing that out there at TinoCochino.com. Serena, go ahead.
1: I just realized I'm standing on my non-dominant leg. I'm like, this was a bad idea.
2: She's shaking. But I mean, you haven't failed yet.
1: I haven't. But I just read a book called Alchemized, and I cried. It was so like.
2: She's going.
1: I'm sick.
2: She looks like the things in front of the car lot.
1: I'm on. I don't know why I did this on the wrong way.
3: You got a big flat foot. It should be easy.
4: Are you standing on the bigger foot? Because your feet are two different sizes.
1: No, this is a smaller foot.
2: Wow, you're still going.
3: I feel it in my hip a little bit. Like I don't feel it in my feet.
1: Okay, we made it.
3: My hip is
2: that
3: like.
2: Was a minute?
4: Yeah.
2: We all did it. Wow. We're all special. I don't know about you guys.
3: Yeah,
2: but
3: I know.
4: I pulled a muscle.
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4: 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You're the moon.
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0: 28 states, D.C., and several U.S. territories. The settlement will be paid over 10 years and will resolve any ongoing and future litigations against the company.
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0: Kiki have to do Paulina's promise for the ring?
1: No, I didn't. Maybe that's why it took so long.
2: The Fred Show is on.
0: It's Thursday, August 27th. The Fred Show is on. Hi, Caitlin.
3: Hello.

0: the phone. It's the Fred Show.
1: Andy, good morning. Welcome to the show. How are you?
2: Morning, guys. How's it going?
1: Doing well. What's going on with this woman, Nikki? How did you meet? Tell us about any dates you've been on and then where things are now.
2: All right. So I met her at a friend's birthday party. It was a birthday, pregame thing. We hung out for a bit. And then, before I left, I got her number. And, we started talking. We were, planning a date. We agreed to go and meet up for drinks. And, I think I was pretty good. I didn't do anything stupid. I was a gentleman. I had fun. She had fun, I think. And I want to see her again. I don't know why she's ignoring me. And I can't get it. I've been asking all my friends. I'm just like, I have no idea why.
1: Yeah, that's a good point. You have the friends in common, so somebody probably knows something, and no one's telling
2: you
1: anything.
2: That's exactly what I was thinking.
1: You also met in person first, which you think would make a difference, but it doesn't always, because we've heard that before, too, where people, most everyone meets on the dating apps, but you met in person, so you were able to gauge chemistry and attraction and all that. And so you would kind of think that going into the first actual date, you have some momentum. But for whatever reason, you have not heard from Nikki since then, and you want to know why.
2: Yeah, exactly. And I thought it was kind of cool that we met in person, because nobody really does that anymore.
1: Right. All right, well, let's play a song, come back, we'll call Nikki, you'll be on the phone, we'll ask these questions, and hopefully we can straighten things out and set you guys up on another date that we pay for. Sound good?
2: Cool, sounds great, I guess. Thanks.
1: Let's see what happens next. Part 2 of Waiting by the Phone after this song on The Fred Show.

0: Good morning. It's the Fred Show, part two of Waiting by the Phone. Andy.
1: Hey, yay.
0: What was that? Did you say that on the date? Because if you went yay, yay on the date, right, then I think right.
2: Now I get it.
0: Yeah, we can get right. Yeah. Like 10 seconds in. Here's a song.
1: Excited.
0: The Entertainment Report's
1: just,
0: next.
1: I'm just excited.
0: You're excited, yeah. Okay, well, we're getting a glimpse now. let's call Nikki. You met at a birthday pre-party, and then you set up a date. You went on the date. You haven't heard from her since the date, and you want to know why.
1: Yeah. I really don't know why. Really excited to figure it out, though.
0: All right, we're going to call her now. Good luck, ma'am.
1: Cool, thanks, guys.
3: Hello?
0: Hi, is this Nikki?
3: Yeah.
0: Hey, Nikki, good morning. My name is Fred. I'm calling for the Fred Show, the morning radio show, and I have to tell you that we are on the radio right now, and I would need your permission to continue with the call. Can we chat for a second? Would you mind?
3: Sure. What's this about?
0: Thank you very much. We're calling on behalf of a guy named Andy. I guess you met him at a birthday party or birthday pre-party or something, and then you went on a date recently. Do you remember Andy?
3: Yeah, I remember Andy.
0: Okay, so what happened? Because we just talked to him, and he had nice things to say about you and thought that the date that you guys went on went well, but he hasn't heard from you since, and we had no trouble getting a hold of you. So what's going on?
3: Sure. I mean, we definitely hit it off. We met at a party and exchanged numbers, and I mean, I'm going to be real with you. He's hot. So, you know, when we, like, talked about going on a date, I was, like, all for it. So, we went on a date, and, yeah, when I arrived to the bar, things kind of got a little bizarre.
0: Okay. What happened?
3: Well, okay, so I'm walking up, and I think it looks like there's, like, two big presents by him.
0: Like, wrapped gifts?
3: Like, yeah, wrapped gifts.
0: Okay.
3: And I really wish I hadn't opened them.
0: All right, so you show up to this date. He brought gifts that he wrapped.
4: Okay.
3: Yes.
0: And so, do tell. What was inside when you opened them?
3: Well, the first one had, like, a bunch of, like, soap and body wash and, like, perfume and, like, deodorant. Yeah.
0: Why would you give a woman that you just met, unless they smelled bad, even if they did, I don't know why you go. First of all, why would you go out with someone who smelled bad? Second of all, I don't know why you would do that. Okay, so a bunch of smelly sort of clean things he gave you.
4: Gift basket.
0: For your body.
3: Yes. For my body.
0: All right. Somebody went to Bath and Body Works ahead of time.
2: The semi-annual sale.
5: What year is
4: it? Yes. Okay.
0: All right. Good. And then?
3: And then the second box was a pair of running shoes.
0: Oh, my God.
3: And I've never mentioned that I'm a runner or that I'm interested at all in running distances unless I'm being chased. And so just like I'm having a hard time not feeling like there's like some sort of like secret meaning to these gifts. Like, does he think I need to like, you know, exercise more, and
0: right,
3: then
0: so
3: wouldn't an exercise need to shower down?
0: You open this stuff, you're like, okay, so you think I stink and I need to run, which means you think
3: right.
0: I'm not fit. Yeah, I mean, that's probably what I would think if a person I just met gave me running shoes.
4: Yeah.
0: Let me ask Andy, though, because he's here. I forgot to mention that. I'm very forgetful. I'm sorry.
3: Oh, God.
0: Andy, what are we thinking with, I mean, I guess maybe the first gift, I don't, probably not, but then the running shoes? Like, what are we doing?
1: Guys, okay, listen. First off, Nikki, I'm sorry, but it makes sense if you think about it, what I did. So, okay, ladies in general, they like to smell good. They like perfume and stuff, right? So I figured,
0: it's also pretty personal, though. Like, I wouldn't buy someone a fragrance I had never met. Like, I don't know if you know what you like.
2: But ladies like to smell good.
1: You don't like it, you can toss it away. That's okay. That's fine. And the shoes, the running, that's just in general. I think everybody out there is doing their thing. That's not like a personal attack or anything like that. I'm just being
0: what
1: like,
0: what thing are they doing? Running around? Like, what?
2: I'm not running.
1: Yeah, I don't think working it out.
0: Working it out. So you, but I mean, can you see though how when you give a woman or a man or give anyone who you don't know that well and don't know what they're into? I mean, if she told you like, I'm going to go run the marathon and I love this brand of shoes, I maybe, but like she didn't tell you that. She gave you zero indication. So I would see that as you think I need to go run my ass around because I'm fat.
1: No.
3: Well, and also, you guys, how did he get my shoe size? Like, that's the other thing.
0: Yeah,
3: like,
0: how did you do
3: did
0: that?
3: Did he just look and make an estimate, or does he have a fetish? Like, I don't know.
0: Yeah, did you want her to, like, yeah, what was that about? How did you know her shoe size?
1: Were they right? Were they right, though, Nikki? Were they right?
3: I literally just said you knew my shoe size. Yes, it was correct. Yes, it's creeping me out.
0: Yeah, how did you know that?
1: I looked and I knew. I don't have a fetish. I could look
3: that's
1: at someone's
3: weird.
1: Foot and I could be like,
5: you're seven and a half. Got it.
0: That's an amazing skill.
1: I'm not weird. I'm just doing nice things. I don't know why people are getting freaked out by me doing nice things. That doesn't make any sense.
0: So there's
1: also,
0: nothing behind this.
1: The shoes are Brooks.
0: Brooks. I think those are nice running shoes.
2: They are. Right now. Well,
3: that changes everything.
2: They are not.
0: Yeah, what size is Paulina
2: yes.
0: wear, huh?
2: Hold on. Don't you dare.
5: Let me see those
1: feet.
2: My husband can fight.
1: I have to see your feet.
0: Oh, you have to see your feet. Yeah, I'm sure he would. You probably have to, you know, use some of that good smelling stuff on them first, and then you can take a look at them.
2: I am so good on that.
1: I'm not weird.
0: Yeah, it's usually right. when people keep saying right. they're not weird, they're pretty
5: just
0: weird.
5: Just because you say it doesn't mean
0: yeah,
5: it's
0: right.
5: Right.
0: Yeah, I mean, look, I want to give you the benefit of the doubt that you were just being thoughtful, but I also think that giving someone smell good products and running shoes, that's probably going to send a message that you apparently didn't mean to send. It's a random set of things to give someone that you don't know for no reason. If somebody brought Ozempic on a date for me and wrapped it and gave it to me, I would be like, oh.
2: I'd be like, thank you.
5: Wait,
0: first
5: yeah.
0: of all, I would say, how did you get this?
5: Right. And, can you shoot me up?
0: Yeah, right. Like, come here,
2: Fred.
0: I'm very, very, very grateful for you for your thoughtfulness and kindness.
2: Right.
0: But I would also know that you thought I was fat. Okay, so I don't know.
1: But I didn't. I wasn't. And I'm not. You know what I'm saying? I'm just being nice.
0: I don't know that I believe you. But Nikki, okay, I'll try it. Would you like to just maybe reconsider? He was being thoughtful and maybe see him again. See if he does anything else weird. Brings you anything else on the date. I don't know.
3: I feel like
0: you
3: all just established he's weird, and none of you would go on a second date with him.
0: I wouldn't. But I have to ask. So, all right, look, Nikki's not interested. Andy, I'm sorry, it's not going to work out. I wish you the best, though.
1: Well, she can keep the shoes and the fragrances. It's fine. I don't care.
0: I might not if there's like tracking a device. I don't know.
1: Tracking anybody? I'm not doing it.
0: I don't know. I'm a little freaked out now. Okay, guys. Good luck. Thank you.
3: Thank you.
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8: Traffic. Good morning. There's an accident with two left lanes blocked on Pennsylvania Avenue northbound at Dower House Road. There's an accident that's been cleared on DC 295 southbound at the 11th Street Bridge. You still might see some traffic from Benning Road northeast, though. Traffic is jammed on Indian Head Highway northbound between Livingston Road and Palmer Road. It's also jammed on the Southeast Southwest Freeway southbound between 6th and 7th Street Southwest and Potomac Park. And an accident on Dumfries Road northbound blocking the left lane between Minnieville Road and Bristow Road. I'm Rose, and that's your traffic.
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8: Mostly cloudy today with a chance of a stray shower or thunderstorm later today. High of 88.
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1: Kaylin's entertainment report is on the Fred Show.
2: Harry Styles has officially began his Together residency at The Garden. If performing it every Wednesday, Friday, and Saturday wasn't enough for him, did you guys see him walking from Brooklyn to Madison Square Garden for soundcheck?
3: No.
2: For his own soundcheck, miles and miles and miles across the Brooklyn Bridge. Mm. He walked to, and I, in the photos I saw, I didn't see security. Maybe they were like falling way back. Just a hat on, his little headphones, and himself.
4: Well, who
2: and the
4: took
2: wind.
4: The picture, though, of this moment?
2: Paparazzi.
4: Okay. No.
2: I don't think he's a person who would be like, hey, take this photo of me in the Brooklyn Bridge.
3: Maybe, no, that's
2: though.
3: Me.
4: Like, sometimes you'll see athletes take the subway in New York to Madison Square Garden. Like, Knicks players. Like, Carmelo Anthony has taken the subway before. And it's like, do you really want all that? You want all that before you play the game? Because, like, you're 9 feet tall.
2: Yeah.
4: There's no way there's nothing incognito about it. And then you'll see him, he's just sitting there on the subway, and then people, of course, are all up in his face, autographs and the whole thing. But he's just one of us.
2: Yeah.
4: Which was, but like, why were there stage photographers all over the place to make sure that we captured this?
2: Yeah.
4: So are we trying to pretend like he's one of us? Is that what this is?
2: I don't know.
4: He walks
2: to
4: work just like the rest of you. And then when he gets there, he makes $8 billion.
2: He loves to walk that damn bridge. I mean, I've seen it before, but yeah, I don't know. I've seen some big celebrities ride the subway, maybe just because they really don't want to sit in traffic, or if they're like a true New Yorker, I feel like it's in them, but
4: it was like Bradley Cooper used to ride his bike to Broadway to do his little Broadway show, and it was like, but he did it for
2: Broadway,
4: and the only reason I know this is because he did it for 60 minutes, which is like, okay, now do you really do that, or are you doing it for 60 minutes? Right, but like, yeah, it's Bradley in a hat, a t-shirt,
2: so you're not buying it,
4: and he'd ride his little bike over to the to the theater, and then he'd just walk in like anybody else, you know, he's just a normal guy.
2: Okay.
4: I don't know. Maybe I believe it, but
2: yeah.
4: I don't think about it that famous. I'd walk down the street just willy-nilly.
2: I know. Harry was wild for that. It's like you're about to also burn so many more calories, but
4: he had like four armed guards wearing I Love New York sweatshirts from the bodega. Right. You know?
2: Acting normal, yeah. Acting natural. Later in the night, he honored Dolly Parton by playing I Will Always Love You, and it was really like beautiful to see all of those people. They were all listening just in silence with the lights and her beautiful voice just echoing through the garden. Now, speaking of Dolly, she got a royal send-off in London yesterday. I don't know why this like surprised me, but it was really cool to see. It was the band of the Coldstream Guards, and they did her classic 9 to 5 outside of Buckingham Palace during the changing of the guard ceremony, which was really also beautiful to see. The royal family shared the video as a tribute, saying, remembering the late great Dolly, who brought joy, comfort, and inspiration to so many, and ended it with a nod to another classic, We Will Always Love You. Now, she actually had a connection to the royal family going back 50 years. She performed for Queen Elizabeth II's Silver Jubilee celebrations in 1977, later calling meeting the Queen one of the greatest thrills of her life, describing her actually as warm and very sweet, which, like, those two little, like, Liz and Dolly, I don't know, just makes me feel really cute. In 2023, she revealed that she also was invited to have tea with Kate Middleton, but she had to turn it down because she was busy promoting an album, which I love her. In classic Dolly fashion, she said she wasn't going to promote my rock album, so I had to say no, which is hysterical. Her Imagination Library, if you did not know, also expanded into the UK in 07, giving British children free books, another connection specifically mentioned by the royal family in its tribute. So she is worldwide, and she is doing things not even just in this country, or was doing things, and those things will continue to better the world. Leah Remini is reportedly joining the cast of The Real Housewives. Did you see this?
3: Oh, what?
2: Yes. So J-Lo's bestie and King of Queens star, which I haven't said that in a while, is supposedly joining Beverly Hills for its upcoming 16th season, which I think it's airing right now, so it'll be a minute. She also won 2 Emmys, remember, for that Scientology and the Aftermath series exposing alleged abuses with the Church of Scientology. I do not want smoke with them, but she previously starred in her own family reality show, which I completely forgot about. Leah Remini, it's all relative. So I don't know. I mean, she went through a divorce, so that could give us some content, some storyline.
0: She's spicy.
2: I think we can get an appearance from J-Lo. I think we can.
0: Yes, I
2: do think we can get that. So I'm all about it. We don't have a premiere date, like I said, but returning cast members. Oh, I'm thinking of OC. So is it? Oh, yeah, it's airing right now. Is it? Or
0: yeah.
2: No?
0: OC?
2: Yeah. Okay, yeah. I mixed them up. But did you see everybody at Bose's wedding in Africa as well? In like the traditional garb?
0: Good.
2: I loved it. And then I know so many people are obsessed with Landman. I don't know if you guys watch it. My parents are obsessed. Like, a lot of people love it. But you are going to have to wait longer for season 3. The Taylor Sheridan hit series will not return in this year. So you're going to have to wait until September of 2027. He promises 10 crazy, wonderful, funny, and wild episodes. That's the one with Billy Bob Thornton. But I think we need to end the trend of like this long of breaks in between seasons for anything. Because like it's getting a little out of control. I mean, I don't know. I feel like it was 5 years in between. So I don't know if we can continue a show if it's so long, but I guess if you're a fan, you will wait. If you are a fan of us, you can always check us out. You can follow us on Instagram at Fred Show Radio and TikTok at The Fred Show TikTok. 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
4: We did a new episode of The Tangent, our off-air uncensored podcast, Jason.
3: Okay.
4: It was inspired by you, actually.
3: Oh boy.
4: And something that you, I guess, shared on social media that I somehow missed about, it's a little bit early, but the number of people that you've interacted with in an adult manner.
3: Oh, okay.
4: And how
3: Yeah. Oh, I did repost that. Yeah.
4: You're right. You uh-huh. You did that.
2: Yeah. And
3: I'm proud of my time on the street.
4: It's a high number of people with whom you've interacted with in a romantic way.
3: Yeah, yeah.
4: In an adult romantic way. Yeah. When a man loves a man, in this case, they do things.
3: I don't know how romantic it was.
4: Oftentimes in a parking lot, but still.
2: Yeah, back of a business.
4: It doesn't matter where the love takes place when it's love.
3: Right, we're making love everywhere.
4: But I still have and we're being cryptic because I know there are, it's like, you know, people waking up and eating cereal or something.
2: Good morning.
4: And just gathering around the radio, you know, like everybody does. You know? Right. Wake up in the morning and light the fire and gather around the radio and drink your porridge.
2: People don't know that reference.
4: But I had, they're going to figure it out. I had a tab open about that and we didn't get to. But if you listen to The Tangent, you'll know what I'm talking about. But in Turkey has the highest number of romantic partners per person globally, worldwide. Okay. 14 in a lifetime.
3: Oh.
4: Which for some people would be 7 lifetimes in this room. But if you know, Turkey, they do what they do. Australia, New Zealand, Iceland, and South Africa. Somewhere between 13 and 13.3 people each.
2: I have a question. Actually, it's no.
4: Okay. You can run it by me off the air and we'll see about
2: did
4: that.
2: Did you see that?
4: Right, that's called restraint.
2: Yeah.
4: And it rarely happens. Sweden, Norway, Italy, Finland, 12 to 12.4.
0: Oh. How is there points? Like
4: 0.4. Well, it's statistics. You know.
0: Oh.
4: It's a fourth of a person. It was a fourth of an event.
0: Right. I'm like, she didn't have a leg or something. Like, how is it?
2: I was thinking like you stopped in the middle.
4: That is still a full person, Kiki. That is terrible. How dare you?
0: I'm just saying.
4: Trust me. I know. It still goes against your body count. It's one full person. So that's.
0: Oh, okay.
4: U.S., Canada, Greece, Israel, Ireland, 10 to 11. So I just wanted. I was sitting here, so I wanted to make sure I got to it. But The Tangent, our off-air uncensored podcast, new episode is up on the iHeart app. Search for The Fred Show. Taylor is on. Good morning.

0: Fred Show. Jason just handed me stacks of stuff. What is this?
1: I don't want to do this.
0: I don't want to do this.
2: No, you don't want to do at least six of
0: those. I don't want to do this. I don't want to do that. Okay, good. I didn't want to do any of that. All right, good. Yeah.
2: I'm the king of things you don't want to do.
0: There's one person in my life, and it's not you, but there's one person in my life that makes sure that I work. Does everyone have that one person? There's like one person that just is like, nope, if there's another thing for you to do, I'll remind you to do it.
2: Oh yeah.
0: If that's what it says, then that's what you're doing. I don't want to.
2: Yeah, I don't want to either.
0: I don't want to. It's like that that video that Cannon was referencing the other day. Like,
3: I work so hard.
0: I wake up every day.
3: And I have no money.
0: Yes. I'm working.
3: He's my king.
0: That's our guy around here. It sort of encapsulates the whole thing. Are you guys ready to be scared? This is scary.
3: Yeah.
0: I'm going to scare you.
2: I'm already scared.
4: Right.
0: Okay. A Virginia doctor woke up to discover a bat trying to climb into her mouth while she slept.
3: Oh, not that kind of thing.
0: And this is news, guys. This is news. Her name is Dr. Krista Edelman. She was dreaming that little mouse was near her face. When she reached up and grabbed something furry, that's when she realized what was really happening and started screaming, "There is a bat in my mouth," she said. A bat in my mouth. She apparently then put the bat in a bucket so that it could be tested for rabies, went to the emergency room. Doctors warned that if you wake up with a bat in your room, that you should take it very seriously because bat teeth are so small, you might not even realize that you've been bitten, and rabies is essentially fatal once symptoms develop. What? The good news, the bat tested negative for rabies. Her advice after the terrifying wake-up call, if this happens to you, don't simply let the bat go. If you can safely trap it, contact your local health department so it can be tested. So a bat is in my mouth. I got to get the bat out of my mouth. Then I got to chase it down and be like, not today, bat. Nope. And then I got to somehow keep it and then bring it with me. Do I bring it with me to the hospital?
2: To the ER?
4: Right.
0: What was in your mouth? It was this. And it's like a bat in a bucket. And then the bat gets out and flies. This just seems like more problems.
4: Where was she sleeping? Like in a house?
0: Apparently out in the wild, just outside.
4: She had to be because
0: she was just
4: what?
0: Sleeping in a field with her mouth open.
3: Right, this is why I sleep crazy. With my mouth closed.
2: Ooh. Yeah,
0: I think I'm a mouth breather at night. I think I'm a mouth breather in life. And so you can judge me for that.
2: Yeah.
3: Oh, no.
2: I know I am, too. Yeah.
0: No. I think mouth breathers get it bad. I think people talk about mouth breathers behind their back.
3: It is kind of a diss that people like mouth
0: right,
3: breather.
0: Exactly.
3: Which is really odd because like that's just how somebody breathes.
0: Yeah, like I don't remember choosing this life. It just is.
2: Yesterday, my dad was like, "Why are you breathing so loud?" I was like, "I'm stuffed up. Yeah. I have allergies."
0: Well, that's the other thing, yeah.
2: So then I'm like, and he's like, "Well, stop. Don't not breathe." I'm like, "Well, you just told me I'd breathe loud."
3: Only you would try to change your breathing. I'd be like, "Dad, bro, not today."
2: I'm sorry. I can't breathe out my nose right now.
0: Wow. Well, he judged you.
2: Yeah, he did.
0: Your dad called you a mouth breather.
2: Right, he did.
0: But you never had like a bat. When I was a kid, I was in Iowa visiting my long lost cousins. I don't know. I have like fifth cousins. I don't have real cousins. I have long lost. It's like my mom's cousin's kid. Okay. So I don't even know. 57 right. cousins away. I'm not sure. But like, I'm in Iowa and then there was a bat in the house and it just flew around and it was scary. I was scared because I don't think it can see anything.
3: I don't like that.
0: So like I don't know that it meant to be like so erratic, but it was I didn't like it. I can't reason with a bat, and you know how I feel about wild animals. I do believe firmly that I can reason with most wild animals except for reptiles and birds, and I put bats in a bird category.
4: Yeah.
0: I can't reason with a bird and a reptile. I can't.
3: I woke up one time with a mouse sleeping right here on my chest.
0: No, thank you.
3: So I was with my mom and I like freaked out and she took the covers. I felt so bad and flung it and we heard wee. But I'm like, what?
0: Nope.
3: What am I, Snow White? Why are you sleeping on my chest?
0: We burned the sheets, we burned the bed, we burned the house.
2: Yeah, yes. Entire neighborhood.
0: Yeah. No, I'm sorry.
3: Outside. I was inside.
0: So you weren't in a field with your mouth open that particular time.
3: No.
0: All right. Well, everyone, I hope that you've learned something to start your day. If for some reason you wake up with a bat in your mouth, you're supposed to somehow capture the bat. Now, don't like bite down or anything. You're supposed to get the bat out of your mouth. This is some real Steve Irwin stuff. You're supposed to then capture said bat and then go to the hospital and make sure you don't have rabies and then take the bat with you and make sure the bat doesn't have rabies either.
3: Do that with ticks too if you get a tick bite. You gotta save the tick.
0: Okay. Why am I saving these? I don't have time for them. I don't have time for all that. Yeah. There's your health / nature moment of the day, Kiki.
4: I'm just a girl. This is too much for me.
0: It's the Fred Show.

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8: Good morning. There's an accident on Pennsylvania Avenue northbound at Dower House Road. It's been moved over to the left shoulder, but traffic is still stopped from Melwood Road. Traffic is jammed on the Interloop local lanes between Indian Head Highway and Woodrow Wilson Memorial Bridge. There's an accident blocking the right lane on the outer loop between New Hampshire Avenue and University Boulevard. Traffic is jammed from the 95 interchange. There's an accident blocking the left lane on Dumfries Road northbound between Minnieville Road and Bristow Road. That left lane is blocked there. I'm Rose, and that's your traffic.
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3: Mostly cloudy today with chance of a stray shower or thunderstorm later today. High of 88.
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3: A federal judge is holding an emergency hearing today over the future of the Kennedy Center. The Trump administration

0: 17 chances to catch the team on national TV during the upcoming season. 8 of the team's games will be broadcast on TNT, while 4 will be on ESPN. 2 others will be on ABC, and the rest will be streamed on ESPN+, Disney+, and Hulu. The first nationally broadcast game will air on October 7th, with the Capitals playing the Penguins on TNT. The Washington Commanders are selling limited edition merchandise featuring the team's former name and logo for the first time in 6 years. The team says it's using the old branding to protect its trademark. A team spokesperson said the Commanders are required to keep the old trademarks in commercial use in order to keep control of them. They do not plan to bring back the former name. A Native American advocacy group is condemning the sale. I'm Rose. Those are the 3 things you need to know for your day on Hot 99.5.
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0: Good morning. There's an accident on Pennsylvania Avenue northbound at Dower House Road. It's been moved over to the left shoulder, but traffic is still stopped from Melwood Road. Traffic is jammed on the inner loop local lanes between Indian Head Highway and Woodrow Wilson Memorial Bridge. There's an accident blocking the right lane on the outer loop between New Hampshire Avenue and University Boulevard. Traffic is jammed from the 95 interchange. There's an accident blocking the left lane on Dumfries Road northbound between Minnieville Road and Bristow Road. That left lane is blocked there. I'm Rose, and that's your traffic.
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4: Mostly cloudy today with a chance of a stray shower or thunderstorm later today. High of 88.
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8: I would eat a beaver. Yes. I've been waiting for some new meats to drop.
9: Not new meats.
8: Yeah, we need some new options, Jay.
9: No.
8: A buffalo beaver.
10: What? A buffalo beaver?
8: Yeah.
10: You're saying beaver in buffalo sauce.
8: Yes, with a side of ranch.
11: All right, Fred Show, do your thing.
10: New meats to drop. You ready for new meats to drop?
8: Whoa.
10: You like that?
4: I would eat a beaver at whatever kind of
8: that? Who said that? Who would say something like that?
10: That you're looking for new meats to drop and that you want to eat a buffalo beaver?
8: Yes.
10: I don't know who would say that.
8: That is crazy.
10: I don't know.
8: Oh, my goodness.
10: I know we have other people editorializing the show and picking out the clips they like, too, now. So
8: I don't know, man. We're supposed to be guaranteed human. I don't know who said that.
10: That was the Kiki AI I'm working on secretly over here.
8: Right.
10: Yeah.
8: Oh, my goodness.
10: I'm working on AI for all y'all.
8: But we do need some new meats, though.
10: I don't think we need new meats. No, I think we're good on
8: the
10: meat.
8: You're not tired with the same old stuff?
10: Yeah, but I don't know where it would come from, so I'm good. Like, I don't need to be worried. I don't want it.
8: All right.
10: I'm okay. It's Thursday, August 27th. The Fred Show's out. Good morning, Kaylin.
12: I'm awake.
10: Hi, Jason.
13: Hi.
10: Paulina's out. Hello, Kiki.
14: Good morning.
10: Showbiz Shelley is here with another tie in the Showbiz Shelley Showdown. That was the point, Kaylin. You're supposed to wake up. That's what we do here.
14: No, I know. I just, woo. There's like a whole...
10: No, it's we just went to a rave. It's fine.
14: Yeah.
10: $850 is the price. Waiting by the phone, the throwback. Throwdown's coming up. Trip to Mexico. Secrets Mirabelle. My buddy wasn't here yesterday to help me with my Secrets Mirabelle keyword.
13: Sorry.
10: Yeah. I don't know who you think you are. Just taking days off to help family and things like that.
13: Right in the middle of the week, you know?
10: Yeah. It's fine. Don't worry about it. Whatever. Well, there's 17,000 people. We'll just trade it out. It'll be good.
13: Yeah.
10: What's coming up in the entertainment report?
14: So Dolly may have left us too soon, in my opinion, but we will still be getting new music from her. So I'm going to talk about that. I'm going to talk about her ties to 3-6 Mafia, which you may find very interesting. And I don't know if you guys saw the reporter who was smiling during the Lindsay Clancy case. We got to talk about that. The trial. She lost her job.
10: Ooh. Okay. All right. I'm trying to find my my Fred's deep thought of the day.
14: Yeah, I was like, what are you into over there?
10: What am I into? I'm into a lot of things. None of your business.
14: Are there naked ladies on that screen?
10: Yes, I'm looking at porn at work.
14: No.
10: Are there naked ladies on the screen? I'm looking at porn, and Kaylin goes, no. Well, what else would I be looking at then? What else includes naked ladies?
14: You have Yabos in your phone, you said. Yeah, what are you into these days? I want you to get some love.
10: What is that about? Get out of my business. Is this in reference to the tangent yesterday? Is that what you're talking about?
14: Yeah, I want you to get some, man.
10: Okay. But are you saying that because you think I'm at some kind of a deficit? Like, are you saying that because you think that I'm less of a human because I'm a little celibacy has been going on lately?
14: No.
10: Is that what this is about?
14: I do not think you're less of a human.
10: Well, then why are you so emphatic about, I'm just fine. I'm just fine, yeah, Kaylin.
14: Sounds like it.
10: Right. Everything's fine.
13: Not sure.
10: I've taken a bit of a sabbatical from the streets. It's lasted about 2 years. It's fine. Don't worry about it.
8: The streets miss you, bro.
14: Kiki's on board with
13: They're
14: me.
13: They're calling.
8: I'm always on board.
10: It's okay. If you listen to the tangent from yesterday, our off-air uncensored podcast on the IR.

0: 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Search for the Fred Show on demand. You'll hear what we're talking about. I've slowed way down, guys. I've slowed way down in my elder age. I'm a grown up now. I'm a full on grown up now. Okay, Fred's deep thought. Would you rather 855-591-1035? Call and text the same number. Would you rather get $10 million today, but everybody believes you got it by doing something terrible? Or would you rather get nothing, but people think that the rumor is that you gave $10 million to an amazing cause? Yeah. That's not that easy, is it?
1: Not a single person would believe that I gave $10 million to anyone, but let me try and pretend like that might be possible.
0: Well, this is a game of pretend, yeah. Kaylin. So no one in here has $10 million. If you added up all of our money, we don't have $1 million.
1: Somebody kiss this man. Give him a smooch.
0: Huh?
2: Oh, Lord.
0: What are you talking about? Okay. Can we stick to the topic, please? Would you rather have $10 million, but everyone thinks you did something terrible to get it? Awful.
2: Right.
0: Or would you rather get nothing, but everyone thinks there's like a rumor going around that you were wildly generous and gave $10 million to a cause?
2: I don't care what people think. Give me the $10 million. Especially if it's not true. It's not true that I did something terrible. People just think that.
0: Well, I mean, isn't sometimes perception reality? Like, if everyone on Earth thought that you did an awful thing, but now you have $10 million, people would think differently about you, fundamentally.
2: I got $10 million. Yeah. I really don't care.
0: I don't know that I believe you. I don't know that I believe that you wouldn't care if everybody hated you.
2: Well, you'll learn to love me. I have $10 million. Trust me. You'll fall in love with me again. Right.
3: The ones that know me will know me.
2: Okay.
3: Right? It's also like, I don't want people to think I did something good and I didn't.
2: Exactly.
0: Oh, well, I'm far less concerned about that than I am about people thinking I don't even want to say the most horrible thing I can think of. Yeah. Like, the most horrible thing you could think of. Like, you did that.
3: Yeah.
0: But you got $10 million. But everybody thinks you did, like, really, they really think you did that.
2: But I didn't
3: do it. I'd rather take the $10 million than, like, be an imposter and think that I gave $10 million to a charity and then I didn't.
0: But I didn't do a lot of stuff that people think I did and treat me differently accordingly. So it doesn't, you know what I mean? So yeah. I guess.
3: People are going to think whatever they want to think.
0: I guess there's that.
3: I'd rather at least be rich.
2: Hello? Okay. Think what you want, baby. We at the bank, Jason. Let's go. We in Cancun, Cabo, wherever.
3: Yes, Secret Mirabelle. Yes.
0: Well, I got that for free on the Fred Show. I didn't need to do anything for that.
2: Care what you think?
0: Yeah, I don't know. I think I like the idea that people think I did something nice better than that they think I did the most horrible thing possible. Yeah. I don't want people to think that. I don't think it's worth $10 million to live the rest of your life in scrutiny because I want you to think of the worst. I don't even want to give examples.
3: Yeah, no.
0: The worst thing you could think of. Jason did that.
3: Yeah.
0: I don't think you'd like that much either. This is harder than you think. Hey, Daryl. Daryl will tell you.
4: Hey, Daryl, good morning, guys.
0: We talked to Daryl a couple times a week. He'll straighten us out. Daryl, which one is it? Do you take the $10 million, but people think you're an awful human, or do you have people believe that you were generous, but you don't have any money?
4: If people thought I gave away $10 million to my family, I'm already an awful human being. So I got to take the money.
0: What do you mean? No, Daryl, you're not straightening us out at all.
2: Come again.
0: I have no idea what you just said.
4: If my family thought that I had $10 million and gave it away, they would hate
0: you. Oh, they would hate you. Well, but then they're greedy. Yeah, so, they're greedy little succulents, if that's the case. Because, come on.
4: Fred, if I had a family member that gave away $10 million, I'd hate them too. So I wouldn't even get
0: damn.
4: Mad.
0: Damn, okay. Daryl. I thought you had a purer heart than that. Daryl? He laughs.
4: I need the
0: you.
4: Money.
0: Okay. Okay. All right. So you're taking the money, and everyone thinks that Daryl is the bane of the existence of the world.
4: Most people that are rich are the bane of the existence. They are horrible people. So I wouldn't. It's not like I would think.
0: I don't know. Okay. All right, Daryl. All right. It's your opinion. Thank you, Daryl. Have a nice day. And thank you for listening. And tell your friends. Hey, Haley. How you doing?
5: Haley, doing good. How
0: are you? Doing all right. Thanks for calling. Thanks for listening. I thought this was harder than it is. It seems universally everyone just takes the money and doesn't care if people think that you're truly an awful human being.
5: I I don't care as long as I have that $10 million.
1: You guys are wild.
0: But look at how people's lives have been ruined for so much less. I mean, and granted, some people should be. Some people should get called out for their behavior. But people have said, like, one dumb thing and been canceled forever and scrutinized and chastised and extricated and can't get a job. And I realize now you have $10 million, but, like, everyone hates them because they freaked out on somebody on video and then it went viral. I'm saying the worst thing you could do. People think that's you, Haley.
5: Okay.
0: No problem. No problem. No problem.
5: Money gets you everywhere in life.
0: Well, okay.
5: I'm joking.
0: I don't think you are. Haley, thank you. Have a good day.
5: Yeah, no, I'm not.
2: Take the money.
5: Okay, bye.
0: It's overwhelming. With the news cycle, people will forget quick.
2: They will.
0: Well, it's not in the newspaper. Maybe it's in the newspaper, but I'm talking about the kind of thing that people won't forget.
1: Yeah, I'm not taking the money. That would be a horrible life.
0: Well, no, I didn't say that. I just want people to understand that, you know, the extreme to which.
2: You have 10 million. When I get done donating to charity and feeding children with my 10 million, everything you thought of me is going to change.
0: I don't know.
2: Uncancel, yeah. Bro.
0: I don't know about
2: we
0: that.
2: We uncancel people when they drop a hit song. You
3: literally.
2: Know what I'm
3: saying? Yeah.
0: Like, well, that is true.
3: Yeah. They decide to go on tour. Uncancel.
0: Right. Yeah. You throw a couple touchdowns, nobody cares anymore. It's true. All right, so give me the 10 mil. I'll go throw a couple touchdowns, and everything will be fine. Catch a couple balls, win a Super Bowl. Nobody cares. Hey, Jake.
6: What's up?
0: Jake, you're taking the money. Everyone's taking the money. I really thought this was more of a dilemma.
6: See, but it is a dilemma, because in my mind, although I would take it, and I sit there and I understand what some of the rest of you guys are saying, oh, you know, it doesn't matter what people think of me. But think about the fact of when a normal person did something that wasn't so terrible and heinous, and how the world, or his immediate world, his environment, turned on him. Think about the guy that caught the ball from the Cubs and how much of a villain he turned into, and he was no one.
0: Oh, and Bartman,
6: the entire
0: or whatever his name,
6: yeah. Internet.
1: You're very passionate.
6: Yeah, the entire internet turned on him, and everyone in the city turned on him, and he was just being constantly berated. Could you, you know, Kiki and Jason, could you guys really deal to the point where I get it? Like, I don't care what people think about me, but it's easy to say that until you're in that situation, mm-hmm. with something so simple as that.
0: See, and that's what I'm saying, Jake. Like, that guy, whatever, he caught a ball out of an outfielder's hands, and it was, you know, consequential, yes, but people hated that guy for decades. He couldn't leave his house.
6: Oh, my gosh.
0: And that's exactly. Not the worst thing on earth. I'm saying, Jason, you did the worst possible thing on earth. Yeah. And everyone's like, I cannot believe you did that, but you pulled up in a Rolls Royce now, so you don't care.
3: Yeah, no, I mean, I don't, because I think of the opposite side, too. I wouldn't want people to think that I donated a bunch of money somewhere and I didn't. Like, that would hurt me, like, internally. Like, I don't want people to, like, you know what I
0: but
3: mean?
0: But I would much rather, like, people speculate about my generosity than discuss the atrocity
3: you're just
0: that
3: going
0: I
3: along
0: incurred.
3: With it, like, oh, yeah, when yeah, I write my $1 million check to feed the children, even though you, like, don't. Like,
0: I would rather that people are talking about that mystery than, you know, again, I don't even want to throw stuff out there that's the worst thing ever, but just think about it. You know what I mean. Jake, thank you. Have a good day.
6: Oh, 100%.
2: That was a great question, Jake. Yeah. That was great.
1: I don't believe Jason. I don't think you could handle it.
3: I mean, I don't. No, it definitely. I'm not saying it would be easy, but at least I would have a lot of money, and I wouldn't be a fraud.
1: But money doesn't, you know, fix what you, like, think it will. But hey, I'll be the outlier.
0: Yeah. And someone said, no, only Chicago Cubs fans turned on him. If you're a sports fan, he was making an example, though. Like, in his world, everybody hated him. That was the point. It's an example. It's not a real thing. No one's getting $10 million, unfortunately. I have terrible news for you. But you can talk about how I gave it to kids with cancer or something.

0: like, oh, I'd use my money, I'd hire a PR person. Yeah, right. Caitlin just said it off the air. You're coming up with workarounds here.
1: Mm-hmm.
0: No, it's very simple. It's very simple. You can't use the money for the horrible thing that you didn't do to buy your way out of it. It's one or the other.
1: You didn't say that.
0: I don't have to say it. It's implied. This is a fake exercise.
1: I can do what I want with my 10 million.
2: Okay? People think it no matter what.
1: Change my name, buy a new wig. You wouldn't even know it was me.
0: You can't buy a TV station with your money and to announce that it was all a lie. And that this is all just a game. That defeats the purpose.
1: When I get through my ad campaign on iHeartRadio.
0: Right, exactly. Exactly. Like, I'm going to take my 10 million. I'm going to spend a million to dispel all rumors. And then I'll have 9 and everyone will love me. And then I'll give 1 to a charity, and then I'll have 8, and people will love me more.
1: Yes.
0: No, that wasn't the point of the exercise.
2: They think it no matter what you do.
0: It's people either think you're awful, and that you got a lot of money for doing it, or that you, whatever, it's associated, or they think that you're a nice person, but you didn't do anything. And you don't get to pick one in the middle. Okay, I'll take $5 million.
1: Yes, I'm going to invest in myself, in my brand.
2: You will have a brand.
0: I'll invent a new meat, and then I'll hire a PR person, and then I'll make a hit record, and then I'll give $1 million away, and everyone will love me, and I'll still have 5.
1: Yes.
0: No.
1: Get a feature from Taylor. It's up.
0: Well, see, look at this. I love the deep thoughts. Look at what this has done. Spirited debate. People are passionate, you know. And I want to thank Jamie. I want to thank our friend Jamie in Charlotte. She writes one of these on the window in the office every morning.
3: Oh.
0: She writes one of these scenarios down, and people have to walk by and vote on which one. That's where I got the idea for this.
2: Cool. Company culture.
0: Yes. Wow. Yes. I was big on culture there. Big. She's a culture queen. That's what they call her. They call her the office culture expert.
2: Yes.
0: They do. Yeah. Yeah. Mm-hmm. Tim Curry, the unforgettable character, actor who starred in Rocky Horror Picture Show, has died at 80. And of course, here comes the thing, how they come in threes and the people speculating. I saw that on the internet yesterday. We don't have to do that. Meta has agreed to a $17.1 billion settlement, as well as new restrictions for teenage users on Facebook and Instagram. 29 total states brought a case against Meta, the technology company that owns Facebook, Instagram, WhatsApp, and Threads. The states accused the company of adding addictive features into the platforms on purpose. The suit also claimed that Meta misled users about their safety and unlawfully collected data belonging to children under 13 without parental consent. The jury trial started last week in Oakland. It was expected to take 6 weeks, but an agreement was announced yesterday. Meta will pay at least $12.1 billion of the settlement to affected users over the next decade. They also have to add in safeguards like 2-hour time limits each day and apps being locked from midnight to 6 a.m. for anybody under 18. What do we think about Dolly Parton International Airport? We need it.
3: Yes.
0: A push to rename Nashville International Airport. Sorry for the dude, and I'll tell you about him in a minute, who's probably going to get his name kicked off the thing. But there is a push to rename Nashville International Airport after Dolly Parton. The petition is calling for the name to be changed. 100,000 signatures so far, with people in support of Dolly's name change after her death on Tuesday. The campaign actually began in January of 2025, but organizers say her passing has brought tens of thousands of new supporters. Big names are behind it, like Sheryl Crow. Well, if Sheryl Crow's behind it,
2: right?
3: Yes.
0: Then it's going to happen. And a Tennessee state representative named Todd Warner says he'll introduce legislation to make the name change happen. Warner says Dolly deserves the honor because of everything she did for Tennessee, country music, and children, saying Dolly was so good to this state. She cared about people. We need more Dollys in the world. A Nashville councilman is also backing the idea and has already contacted members of the airport authority. But changing the name isn't as simple as just putting up a new sign. The airport authority would have to approve it along with the FAA. And if you've wondered why Nashville's airport code up until this point is BNA, it stands for Barry Field Nashville Airport, named for the Tennessee military veteran Colonel Harry Smith Barry, who helped establish the original airfield. Well, all right. Well, you'll always have that honor.
2: Yeah.
0: You know, you started it, bro. Thank you, Colonel. But we're going to call it Dolly Parton Airport now.
1: Yes. Sorry.
0: What do we call it? DPA? Not DuPage. I don't think we can do that. DPE? DPE? No. We'll have to come up with that.
3: Yeah.
0: Something deep. Okay. Oh, all right. The NFL.
2: What's going on with the NFL?
0: Well, no, I'm about to tell you. Yeah. I'm trying to tell you, but you're all so disgusting. Yeah. The NFL. It's so gross. Why are you so gross?
1: Y'all need to grow up.
0: I mean, honestly, over here making up your own scenarios, changing the whole thing. Caitlin doesn't like the techno music. Let's just start over.
2: No, I love it. I said it woke me up.
0: Let's just forget it. Let's just start the whole thing over. Just scratch the whole thing. The NFL has announced that players could face suspensions if they violate player safety rules this upcoming season. The rules a player can get suspended for are, and Jason, you already know this.
3: Yeah.
0: This is just an average weekend for you, though. Hip drop tackles.
3: That's one of your
0: signature moves.
3: Yeah.
0: Horse collar tackles.
2: Now your knee's messed up.
0: Launching. No wonder your knee's messed up.
3: Yep, that's Friday. Yeah.
2: Your other knee.
0: After a couple of those,
3: fishbowl margaritas.
0: What are they called?
3: Fishbowl margaritas.
0: Oh, I thought you said something else. What is the thing, the lactose thing that, Mike the mechanic drinks?
3: The giant mudslides.
0: He drank two of those in front of me.
2: Lactose.
0: Well, because there's ice cream in them.
3: Yep,
0: yeah.
3: He's got a strong stomach.
0: Your partner drank 2 gallons of ice cream in front of me and then goes home to do a blindside block on you on a Friday night.
3: Well, I hope so.
0: If a player commits 3 of the 5 offenses during the season, they'll be suspended for 1 game. The NFL has also announced they'll no longer hold the Pro Bowl game beginning this season that nobody wanted to play in anyway. They will recognize 88 players as Pro Bowlers. The rosters will be determined by an equal weighted voting process among players, coaches, and fans. If you're a space person, there's a near total lunar eclipse that's visible tonight for most of America. Skywatchers across much of the Americas will get a strong view of the partial lunar eclipse overnight into early tomorrow morning, when about 96% of the moon will move into Earth's darkest shadow. The eclipse begins about 9:23 Eastern tonight, the partial phase starting at 10:33 and reaching its peak at 12:12 a.m. Eastern tomorrow morning. Most of the moon may take on a reddish-orange color, creating an almost total blind moon. The eclipse comes just 2 weeks after the August 12th total solar eclipse. No special glasses are needed, and the event is safe to watch with the naked eye. And I hope our boss isn't listening, because this is just going to... he's just going to roll around in this one. Are wine lovers smarter? Higher IQ linked to knowing more about wine?
2: I could see that.
3: Yeah.
0: Okay, look.
2: Yeah.
0: I like wine, all right? I like to know a little bit about stuff. You know, it's nice to know, if you look at a wine list, to know which wine to choose, you know, what's a good value wine, what's a special occasion wine, what goes with what. That's a nice thing to know. We all know the person who takes it too far, and it can be nauseating. And I'm not talking about Double Down right now. We'll leave him alone. I'm putting him over in a special sacred bubble wrapped category. But my God, is it nauseating when you drink wine with someone who is like a, you know, level one som.
2: I'm always doing that.
0: Well, I mean, you don't know anybody who's like, oh my God, the tannins, oh, the nose on this, oh, the nose. Oh, this was a fine year for the grape. You don't know people like that? I know a few people like that. It's just so highbrow, and it's annoying.
2: That sounds annoying. I mean, probably. There's probably someone.
0: Oh my gosh, this year's production was unbelievable. and I think this is more of a blend of the blah, blah, blah, blah, blah, the buble, shuble, and the blah, blah, blah, blah, blah, blah, blah. Just give it to me.
2: I do like to know, like, I like certain regions. Is that okay to know? Like, I like,
0: no, that's what I mean, like a basic knowledge so that you like know what you like, and it's like, nah, that's fine. But we're getting into
2: legs and tannins,
0: you know, the production and the barrels and the blah, blah, blah. I met the winemaker and he was telling me that his inspiration was cotton candy he ate growing up. Shut up.
2: There's always like a heartwarming story too from where a wine came from, like somebody's, you know, peepaw started it, and before long, you know, they went into production, they didn't think the grapes would make it through the winter.
0: Like, you ever go on one of those wine tours? You ever go Napa or one of these places, and they take you around and they show you, and it's like, there was one, a couple of friends and I went to on a wine tasting thing in Paso Robles, California. I don't know. They wanted to go. It was fun. We had a nice time. But yeah, they take us in the golf cart to like the original vine from the vine. I'm not even going to pick on which one it was, but they were like, this vine, this is the first vine in this vineyard to grow. And scientists said it couldn't happen.
2: Yep.
0: And one night, our founder came out into the forest and he planted this and peed on it. and some sort of a biological miracle took place. And now look at all the vines. They said it couldn't be possible. And now look at, we're thriving. It's a medical miracle. Like, what are you talking about?
2: Yeah. Like, Jesus himself came down.
1: Because I'm already lit. So as long as the cup is full, well, tell me whatever you want.
2: You had a presentation.
1: I can't stand a presentation when I don't have it in front of me. So, like, I can't stand when you're telling me what the cow name was and where the cow grew up and what is the favorite song. Put the meat on a plate and you can talk to me all night.
2: So you'd eat during a presentation?
1: Oh, yeah. Okay. You know, I love to listen to people chat, but I need to
0: as
1: be
0: as long
1: eating.
0: As... But wait a minute. But why are they presenting meat to you if you have meat in front of you? The purpose of the meat presentation at the steakhouse is to help you choose which one you want.
1: No.
0: So if I'm eating meat and then they bring raw meat around,
1: yes.
0: I think that's a little strange.
3: Right, or you're telling me the story about the meat that I'm currently
0: eating. Right. I'm like cutting into my filet and you're like, his favorite song was Celine Dion.
3: Right, like Mabel.
0: My heart will go on.
3: Like, I what? Don't know that.
0: Like, I don't want the presentation later.
1: I can't stand it when I don't have it in front of me. But a wine person, I'm drinking. I'm on my third glass. Tell me all about the grassroots. I don't care. But girl, put the meat on the plate. Roots. Yes.
0: But if you can explain the difference between a Chardonnay and a Cabernet, know which wine should be aged, and understand how champagne gets its bubbles, it might be something that says more about you than your drinking habits. It actually could be a sign of higher intelligence.
2: See?
0: Researchers tested 525 adults on general cognitive ability and then gave them a 68-question wine quiz covering grapes, wine regions, winemaking, and storage. And the result? People with higher IQ scores consistently knew more about wine, even when they had never worked in the wine business. Now, here's my question. Is this about wine, or is this about your propensity to remember stuff?
2: Yeah, that's what I was thinking. We had a wine class in college that I took, and I really wish I didn't cheat, because it would be cool if I retained it.
0: You had a wine class?
2: Right. Yeah, but not like tasting. It was online, and so everybody was like, it's easy, you can take it, it's online. It was actually kind of hard, but people were passing around maybe the answers, allegedly, and so I really didn't retain anything.
0: Every class I took that looked like it was supposed to be easy was not impossibly hard, but like...
2: Yeah.
0: I took a class that was the ethical implications of children's literature.
3: Whoa.
0: And the book list was Dr. Seuss and Harry Potter and Spot.
2: Right.
0: And I'm like, okay, easy. And then she's like, bring Spot in for the first class. So we sat there and talked about how Spot's racist or something. And for like an hour, I'm like, Spot did Spot. Nothing to you. Like, look at the color of that Spot. Look at the rest of it. Like, what are you doing? Oh. And so we sat there and we just like literally read children's books for a semester and then talked about like how screwed up all of it is and all the hidden meanings. I'm like, does there have to be the Hufflepuffs or the Hufflebobber, whatever it is?
2: Yeah.
0: Quidditch is a racist game. Why is it racist? It's just sexist. I'm like, why is it sexist? Why is it? I thought it was going to be easy. I took a jazz class. That was hard.
1: Oh, yeah.
0: A jazz class.
2: Like the music?
0: Like jazz music.
2: I thought you were doing a dance class.
0: No,
2: like jazz.
0: No, oh, jazz music. Like, and then we like listened to the songs, and then we had to like talk about the different instruments and the history of the thing. I'm like, I thought we were just going to listen to some music and talk. No. And it was a test, and he played a song, and then we had to like analyze it. And
2: I'd fall asleep in a jazz class.
0: It was hard. Anyway, so I guess if you know a lot about wine, you're smarter than the rest of us. And I think the thing is that the people who know a lot about wine want us to know they're smarter than the rest of us. And I think that's why they tell us all that stuff, because they want us to feel like we're dumb. It's National Just Because Day. So do something just because. Mm-hmm. We know Kiki's not going to, because she would just take the money and have a terrible reputation.
1: I told you how we use my money.
0: And then try and buy her way out of
1: it.
0: Yeah,
1: right.
0: Which was not part of the scenario.

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1: Described online as green dress lady. Have you seen this from the Lindsay Clancy trial? She is a woman who has been facing intense scrutiny, in my opinion, well-deserved, for winking and smiling at the courtroom cameras during the trial. You saw green dress lady?
2: Yes.
1: Yeah. So basically, she's in the courtroom for this highly serious and, I'm sure, difficult to hear trial. And the camera's going across all these people. And she's literally like waving, dance, winking. And it's very, very odd. Well, now Vanity Fair says that they pulled her credentials this week after, of course, that video went viral. So her name is Brittany Romano. And obviously, this raised clear conflicts. Like, you're not there to smile. Now, she has responded saying, a smile is not a crime. And that she did not wink. She had mascara in her eye. You saw the video.
2: No. It was, she was smizing.
1: Yeah.
2: Doing like a little like dance routine looking thing.
1: Really odd.
3: What's wrong with you, lady?
1: Really odd. Yeah.
4: And you're at a murder trial.
3: Right. That's
1: crazy. Bizarre. And I don't even think she was the only one smiling at cameras. It's very bizarre. But I guess she grew up with Lindsay and was writing a piece for Vanity Fair. Of course, they're no longer going to publish it. She said they can't take my credentials, but they're not going to publish her story, which I think is right. I don't know. That was one of the most bizarre things I've ever seen. By the way, after I talk about it, I want to just mention, if you or someone you know is struggling with mental health and need help, you can find resources in your area by visiting the National Crisis Line website or calling 988. Moving on to Dolly Parton, who may have left us too soon, but she left us also with a little present. We're going to have to wait, though. So Dolly actually wrote and recorded a top secret song that's buried in a time capsule at her Dollywood resort. The track won't be unearthed until 2045. So let's hope I'm still there, which that's when she would have been 99. She was talking about it with Kelly Clarkson.
4: I gotta wait 20 years to hear this thing?
1: 20 years.
4: Now, why would you do that? Because I feel like a lot of her core fans in 20 years, especially her core music fans, like, they're going to be up there too. Why would you do that?
1: Why'd you do that, girl? Maybe so a new generation can, I don't know, hear her. I mean, by the way, she did thank Miley Cyrus a million times for bringing her on Hannah Montana, because she said, I got so many new fans from that show, which is hysterical. Like, girl, you're Dolly Parton. But she was talking to Kelly Clarkson in 2021 about it, and she said, it drives her crazy. She said, I've written a song that nobody's going to hear until I'm 99 years old. I might be there. I might not be. But she was having a hard time, obviously, keeping it secret. She wrote the mystery track for the 2015 opening of Dollywood's Resort and Spa, adjacent to her famed Dollywood theme park in Tennessee. The song was sealed in a box along with a CD player and a cassette player with instructions on how to use the outdated machines. I wanted to preserve how we played those at the time, she said. The time capsule, like I said, we are not opening that until the 30th anniversary of the Spa and Resort and her, you know, when she would have been 99, 20, 45.
4: Which at least she approved it. Like, I noticed that there was a whole... There was, in fact, a whole death rollout that they announced yesterday, that her people announced, like, how they're going to keep everything going and like, to say that anything you see on her platforms, like, that she approved it. And, you know, basically, like, we're not monetizing after her death without her permission. They are monetizing after her death, but with her permission. What I hate is when they uncover an artist like secret works like they did with Prince.
1: Yeah.
4: And they found that safe. If he wanted us to hear a lot of that stuff, we would have heard it.
2: Right.
4: And then what they do is they start, you know, cherry picking the stuff they think that we should hear to make money. And I don't like it, because I think maybe he didn't want that.
1: Yeah.
4: He locked it all away. Like, I don't think it was for you to curate and then release. I mean, he's gone. He probably doesn't care, but I don't like it. Like, I would prefer that an artist sort of, to some extent, dictate what they want us to see and hear and how they want their legacy to be remembered.
3: And that sounds like this is what Dolly has done.
4: Yeah.
3: And this
4: might
3: be the new wave, because for that reason, people just steal your art after that, especially with AI.
1: Yeah. I mean, I agree. I feel like it's like the equivalent of reading someone's diary, you know, and for everyone after they pass. I don't think you should do that. But yeah, she was heavily involved in the whole plan. I'm sure, you know, her money, she will keep doing charity work with her money, but she actually regretted doing this. She told, she was on The Tonight Show talking to Jimmy Fallon in 2023, and she said, I regret it because it's a really good song. She said, I'm serious. I keep wanting them to let me dig it up and replace it with something else that is not as good. So she wanted to dig it up, and apparently it's going to be a banger whenever Bella, I don't know. My little sister, tell me how it is up in heaven, because I don't know if I can make it 20 years. But
3: oh, don't say that.
1: Okay, all right, I'll make it. I'll be there. In the wake of her passing, though, I'm loving all these new stories that we're hearing about her that I did not know or that I forgot. First, it was the one where she wrote the note to Eminem. Today, it's that in 2006, she wrote a note to 3-6 Mafia after she lost to them at the Oscars. She wrote a song Traveling Through for Transamerica, competing with 3-6 Mafia's Catchy, It's Hard Out Here for a Pimp, from Hustle and Flow. And they obviously won. And Juicy J even said before, like, we were up against Dolly Parton. How is 3-6 Mafia going to beat Dolly Parton? Well, history was made that night. It's Hard Out Here for a Pimp was the winner, called by presenter Queen Latifah. And it's hard to know who was more ecstatic, Queen Latifah, 3-6 Mafia, or Dolly Parton, because she wrote them a note and she talked about Memphis and, you know, like how she said to Eminem, like, I always have felt the connection. I don't know a lot about rap. But yeah, she just said, it felt like the outsiders got to win, and she was really, really happy. She wrote them a letter saying that she was very proud of them, and she was honored to go up against them, which is just so cute. I love all of her little notes coming to light. And like you mentioned, Fred, she has been very specific about her wishes. She will be buried next to Carl Dean in Nashville wearing a comfortable cotton dress because she's tired of wearing things that are uncomfortable, but she will be in her secret, her signature heels. So she's going to be in really high heels and a cotton dress so she can finally not be itchy from sequins, which we love. We love a rollout. So there you go. And lastly, really quick, this is like my biggest fear, but Outer Banks star Chase Stokes said that he was doing his own stunts on the hit Netflix show Outer Banks.
4: Bat flew in his mouth.
1: No, a bat didn't fly in his mouth, but he has memory loss from 3 concussions, and I have 3 concussions. And now I'm starting to put things together, like, is that why I can't remember anything? Or I don't know. I'm not really sure. But yeah, he said it took a serious toll. And by the way, the 5th and final season is out on Netflix right now. If you're a fan of that show, I used to love it. I had to bow out. I think Shelley watches it, though.
4: Do you have a concussion from the same stuff that Jason does on a Friday night, like a horse collar tackle and a hip drop tackle?
1: Is that
4: what your concussion's from?
1: I wish none of mine were from something fun. Yeah.
4: Because okay. It's those blindside blocks on Saturday,
2: I think. Yeah. You got to try the launch.
1: Okay.
2: You know?
1: Oh. Yeah. No, I'm accident prone.
4: I don't. I don't mean to try that.
1: Yeah, no. I don't want that. But follow us on Facebook and Twitch at Fred Show Radio. 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
4: I don't know what the launch is, but I. Nor am I interested in sharing your airport codes for the Dolly Parton Airport.

0: Show. Good morning. Thanks for waking up with us. It's Thursday, August 27th. We'll do a trip to Mexico. We want to get you there. Secrets Mirabel Cancun. 7 days, 6 nights. We got 6 pools. We got a beach. We got an ocean. Yes. We got all the stuff, Jason. And we'll get you there. 7:30 Central, 8:30 Eastern. Waiting by the phone from the Hall of Fame. Why did somebody get ghosted? That's next. It's Tiebreaker with Showbiz Shelly. And we're commercial free. Stay right here.
1: Wake up. 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
12: Good morning. There's an accident that has a right turn lane closed on Pennsylvania Avenue northbound at Dower House Road. Traffic is stopped from Melwood Road. Traffic is jammed on 3rd Street Tunnel northbound between D Street Northwest and New York Avenue. An earlier accident on the outer loop between New Hampshire Avenue and University Boulevard has been moved to the right shoulder. Traffic is still jammed from the 95 interchange. Inner loop is jammed between the Springfield interchange and Gallows Road. And 270 southbound is jammed between Father Hurley Boulevard and Clopper Road. I'm Rose, and that's your traffic.
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12: Mostly cloudy today with a chance of a stray shower or thunderstorm later today. High of 88.
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0: It's the Fred Show, Hot 99.5. Rose is here. You have a very strong opinion about this article that you sent me. This is from Yahoo.
1: I do.
0: And the title of the article, I guess they took it from the New York Post. Brides are refusing to give up their fitness trackers at their weddings, and some are getting creative. They're refused. So like you can't take off your fitness tracker like for 4 hours or 3 hours
2: seek
0: or
2: help. No,
0: like for your wedding day.
3: Like relax.
1: Ugh, that's gonna be in every single picture. And personally, I just that's an eyesore for me. Like that is my. I want to look at your dress first, but if I see your Apple Watch, I'm gonna be like, "What? Why? Why did we choose that today on this day, this momentous day? Why do you need to wear your Apple Watch?"
0: Well,
1: it just doesn't. It clashes.
0: They are getting creative, Rose, and they're like lacing them up, and they're trying to make them look like the rest of their outfit, like putting white fabric around them to blend in with it. It's like, dude, look, of all the days, today's not the day. You're going to be stressed out. Your heart's going to be racing as it is. You're burning calories probably just by worrying about all the different things that you're responsible for and the commitment that you're making and the rest of it. So I don't know, maybe for one day we can not hit our step goal for one day.
2: No, how will I know if it's not on my finger?
0: You don't gotta know.
4: It's none of your business on that day.
3: It's so ugly. You see somebody in an evening gown. I'm sorry, P. And it's like they have this big watch on or this random ring. Like you can tell that it's a tracker. Yeah. It clashes. It looks a hot mess. Like take it off for just a few hours. It's okay.
2: I will not.
3: You will get your points. You will get your points.
1: I feel like the jewelry you wear should have like meaning behind it. So like the earrings that I wore, I had since I was 16. Like my mom gave them to me when I was 18. So like there was meaning behind that. The ring that I wore that wasn't the engagement ring, it was like the ring that my mom bought my grandma. So there was like the necklace I wore was my birthstone. So there was like all these things that I like put intention into, and I intentionally did not wear my trap, but like my Apple Watch because
2: your family heirloom Apple Watch.
1: I'm going to pass it on to my children.
2: Yes.
0: Yeah, it does. It does kind of ruin. I wouldn't say it ruins. It's not that big a deal. But if I looked at your wedding dress and your whole ensemble and then you've got that, it's like, really? Like, you can't not know who texted you for the next, you know, 30 minutes or whatever. I mean, by the way, everybody who should be texting you should be there anyway. So yeah, I don't know what exactly. You got to know what the weather's going to do. Like, I don't look before you go out there.
2: Yeah, the watch got to go for sure because it's just, like, big and clumpy. Yeah. But the ring, I mean, I have a gold one, so it kind of matches my other gold aesthetic.
0: You're not fooling anybody with those Aura rings.
2: You know what it is.
0: That looks like an Aura ring. That looks like, that doesn't look like anything other than an Aura ring.
2: It didn't come from Zales or something. It came straight from Aura.
0: No, like, your Meemaw didn't pass that one down to you.
2: Yeah,
0: I'm sorry.
2: I get what you're saying about the dress and stuff, but at the same time, I got married across the street from a strip club, so I shouldn't be speaking about what I'm wearing to my wedding.
4: Did.
2: You know, you
4: sure
2: this is coming
4: did.
2: With me.
0: That's a fact. She did.
2: I really did.
0: I was disappointed. It wasn't open yet.
2: It wasn't.
0: Not that I wanted to go in there, or did I know that right. for? I sent someone over there to be. Hey, make sure that's not open yet, because you know we're doing the Lord's work across the street. Okay, you
2: know, funny location.
0: Certainly wasn't me asking if there was a lunch buffet or anything. You know, because I was a little bit hungry. I was hungry. But actually, no, I was too busy at Paulina's wedding propping up Kaylin's date. I was a physical, not a sexual tripod. I was a physical tripod for this woman all weekend.
4: Well, you're taller and stronger than me. And I was starting to fall over.
0: Yeah. Yeah. Kaylin's date to Paulina's wedding needed a lot more than an Aura ring. She needed a breathalyzer.
2: You know what? Like, she made it to the welcome dinner and the groom did not. So... That's a fact, actually.
0: That's a good point. We went to the rehearsal dinner. I don't know how this got onto Paulina's wedding. But Rose, this is before you were part of the show, but otherwise you would have been there. But we went to the rehearsal dinner or whatever, Friday night. The wedding was Saturday. I'm like, where's Javi? He apparently couldn't make it.
2: No, he got too drunk at the pre-party, which was the pool party we did in Vegas. He didn't come into his own rehearsal, whatever that was. Drinks, dinner.
4: You're a chill bride.
2: Oh, yeah. Yeah, I was pregnant, so at this point I was like, it is what it is. A lot of moving parts here.
0: Yeah. Yeah, but no, I agree with you. We don't need tech as part of the... You're right. You're wearing your mom's wedding dress, or you're wearing, you know, some heirloom item, or you've got, you know, whatever it is, and then here's that thing. I agree. I don't think I'd say anything, but I would stick out.
1: Okay. I want to talk about you behind your back, maybe a little bit.
0: Rose doesn't like it, so that's there you go. Etiquette.
1: I don't like it.
0: Etiquette master Rose says no tech with your wedding dress on your wedding day. It's the Fred Show, Hot 99.5.
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1: Good morning. There's an accident that has a right turn lane closed on Pennsylvania Avenue northbound at Dower House Road. Traffic is stopped from Melwood Road. Traffic is jammed on 3rd Street Tunnel northbound between D Street Northwest and New York Avenue. An earlier accident on the outer loop between New Hampshire Avenue and University Boulevard has been moved to the right shoulder. Traffic is still jammed from the 95 interchange. Inner loop is jammed between the Springfield Interchange and Gallows Road. And 270 southbound is jammed between Father Hurley Boulevard and Clopper Road. I'm Rose, and that's your traffic.
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12: Mostly cloudy today with chance of a stray shower or thunderstorm later today. High of 88.
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14: But hoodoo is good. 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
16: Yeah, I hear it every day. That's why I stay prayed up in here.
14: Amen,
16: I don't know,
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16: What I got going on.
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17: The Fred Show has entered the chat.
18: That's why I stay prayed up.
16: Yeah, it's funny.
18: So I forget about these. That was really funny.
16: Thank you.
18: If I do say so myself. Our show's funny sometimes.
16: That was good.
18: I also like that somebody else now is choosing what they think is funny as opposed to what we think is funny. Because what we think is funny may...
19: It's like Jason Pinkham.
18: Probably is. Right.
16: Yeah.
19: Yes.
18: May not be funny, actually. Right. Morning, everybody. Thursday, August 27th. It's the Fred Show. Hi, Kaylin.
19: Good morning.
18: Hi, Jason Brown.
19: Hi.
18: Hello, Kiki.
19: Good morning.
18: Paulina's out today. Shelly, a little bit, 8:50. Another tie with Teresa. Her, what, third or fourth appearance on the show?
19: These guys
18: are both really good. She earns an extra $50 every time she does it. Waiting by the phone from the Hall of Fame, why did somebody get ghosted? That's coming up. The Entertainment Report as well.
20: Yeah, they talk about it.
21: Yeah, they talk better than they type.
20: They talk about it.

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1: I didn't ask, but who wants one? Who wants to do it? All right, Kiki's got one. Yes. All right, good, good. Yes. All right, Kiki, take it away. Well planned out. Oh, I normally ask during the break who wants to do it, and I forgot because we got caught up on something else.
2: Okay.
1: Take it away.
2: Well, dear blog, I feel like this is something we all have actually talked about before and can relate to in life. It is what the internet is calling mom math and dad math. It's like when you tell your parents something, but they put it through their own filter, and now it's something completely different.
1: Oh, yeah.
2: You know, like, you...
1: That's the language of Mama Fred.
2: Yes. Like, I remember growing up with Helena, if we lost the house key, to her, that means every intruder in America now has a key to her house and her address. And, like, you know, it just takes it, it puts it on another level. I think, Kaylin, we were talking the other day, and you were saying, like, you maybe said to your mom, like, yeah, like, I had to do dishes. And your mom was like, so I'm just the worst mom in the world. You know,
3: that's like, her go-to, is, like, any critique. Or even if I'm like, hey, like, can we talk about this? Okay, I'm the worst mom in America. Okay, why don't you go with your friend's mom then? I'm like, okay.
2: No, and it's so true for me. And I, as a girl growing up and being the only young girl in the house, I had all brothers. My chore was to wash dishes. That's just what it was. To me, it felt like I was washing dishes for a shelter. You know, like, I feel like they went next door and got their dishes and brought them over to me. You know, when you get done with the first pile, then they come over. Yeah. Oh, my God.
1: And you couldn't use the dishwasher, right?
2: No.
1: That was the thing. Yeah.
2: Couldn't use the dishwasher.
1: I can't believe how common that is. For a lot of my friends growing up, it was a lot of, like, immigrant children, for whatever reason, mm-hmm. that weren't allowed to use the dishwasher. It was either storage or it just sat there.
2: Yep.
1: And I'm like, why? You have it. It's there. Use it. In fact, it's more efficient than the water that you're using to wash the dishes by hand.
2: Yep. The one time I tried to sneak and use it, though, I had bubbles down the street.
1: Oh.
2: Like, yeah, I really messed that up for myself. But yeah, I was like, wondering what other mom math situations have you guys experienced? I know, Fred, when you tell your mom that you actually had to cut the grass.
1: Oh, yeah, that never happened, apparently. Like, I would lie about that. Like, why would I make it up?
2: Right.
1: We never made you do that. Like, you did, though. Like, it's fine.
3: And they're so sure, like, of their perspective. And I'm like, okay.
2: Yes, it's like the imagination or the filter that it goes through. You know, we sit around and reminisce, and I'm like, yeah, man, I had to wash all those dishes. 8 people in a house. That's crazy. And my sister's like, you never wash the dish, bro.
4: Oh.
2: She's like, your life was beautiful. You never washed a dish.
1: Well, that's the thing. Like, no one's saying your life wasn't beautiful, but like, I had a beautiful upbringing. I had a privilege. My parents worked very hard. They gave us everything we needed and wanted. I'm very, very fortunate. They were great parents. I mowed the lawn.
3: I don't know.
2: It happened.
1: And not for a long time, but I did mow the lawn. It happened. Did.
3: Yeah, I feel like they might take it, like, offensively when we talk about things that weren't so fun or were rough. And none of us are saying that. We're just talking about the experience and it was funny. I don't know if that's where it's coming from. We're like, no, you didn't, you know.
2: Right.
3: But these things happened. Yes, they did.
2: And I feel sorry for you, Jason, because you have no one else to witness your story. It's just your word against theirs.
1: Oh,
2: you know?
1: Yeah. Uh-huh.
2: My brothers, sometimes they will say, yeah, she did that. But most times they're like, no, you actually did have a beautiful life. You know, they don't agree, but at least they're there. You didn't even have that.
4: Yeah, it's just me and them, and we're all just losing our memories, so it doesn't even matter anymore.
2: You're just rewriting the story every day.
4: Yeah, whatever we say, we just trust at this point.
2: I don't know.
4: Yeah.
2: Well, parents, just know, when we tell our stories, it is not saying that you were not amazing and perfect, because you were, but my fingers were rubbery from washing them dishes, and it really did happen.
3: Let me share my story.
2: Right, please.
1: Never happened, though. Neither one of your stories ever. You never washed any dishes.
2: I did, man.
1: Kiki never did that. Waiting by the Phone is next.

0: waiting by the phone? It's the Fred Show.
1: Hey, Paul, good morning. Welcome to the show. How are you?
2: Hey, good morning. Good to hear from you.
1: So what's going on with Izzy? Because we want to try and help you out here. You feel like maybe you've been ghosted by Izzy. How did you meet? Tell us about any dates you've been on and what's going on now.
2: Yeah, so I met Izzy originally on a dating app. But from the second I saw her, I knew she had a good vibe. So we ended up meeting up for drinks. And it was a good time. I felt like, personally, I felt like we were meant to meet. Like I said, yeah, she kind of seemed like a good match, both spiritually and emotionally. So, I'm hoping to find her and see what happens.
1: Look at this guy talking about spiritually and emotionally. Wow. Like, you don't hear a lot about that on dating apps. I feel like it's more like I'd hit it. You know, that's kind of like, you know, that's where we start. And then we, you know, hopefully evolve from there. But you're talking about you felt a spiritual vibe from her.
2: Yeah, I felt like we were connected and more than just the physical.
1: Oh. That is fantastic. Yeah. Okay, well, then I can understand why you would like to hear from her again, but you have it. So here's what we're going to do. We're going to call. We're going to play a song, come back. We'll call Izzy. You'll be on the phone. We're going to ask some questions on your behalf. At some point, you're welcome to jump in on the call. And, you know, we're always trying to make this work and set you guys up on another date and pay for it. That's the hope, okay?
2: Awesome. Thank you.
1: Let's find out what's up next. Part two of Waiting by the Phone after Leon Thomas back in 3 minutes. It's the Fred Show. And we're commercial free.

0: on Thomas and Fred Show is good morning. Thanks for waking up with us. Got the keyword to Secrets Mirabel in Mexico. In Cancun, I'll hook you up next. Hey, Paul.
1: Hey.
0: All right, let's call Izzy. You guys met on a dating app, and you liked the vibe. You know, you were feeling good vibes about this. You're looking at this more from like a spiritual, emotional perspective, which we don't often hear. But that's what you were feeling.
1: Oh, definitely.
0: Okay. All right. Well, let's call Izzy and see if we can connect with her ourselves. And hopefully we can straighten this out and set you guys up on another date that we pay for, okay?
1: All right. Thank you so much.
2: Hello?
0: Hi, is this Izzy?
2: Yes.
0: Izzy, hi, good morning. My name is Fred. I'm calling from the Fred Show, the morning radio show, and I have to tell you that we are on the radio right now, and I would need your permission to continue. Can we chat for just a second? Would you mind?
2: Okay, I guess. What's going on?
0: Well, thank you very much. She sounds super yes. into it. We're calling on behalf of a guy named Paul, who I guess you matched with on a dating app, and you went out recently. Do you remember meeting this gentleman?
2: Yes, I mean, I'm a pretty bubbly person, but the second we sat down, he started shushing me. And
0: wait,
2: trying to get
0: on,
2: me to know him, it's like, it's...
0: Wait, okay, hold on. So you obviously remember this guy, you go on a date, you sit down, and you said he was shushing you. What do you mean? Like, you start talking, and he'd go, no, wait, no more me? Or, like, what do you mean?
2: Yeah, he literally told me, hold on, let's sit in silence with each other for a second, just to get to know each other. It was super odd. He just told me he wanted to feel my aura for a second and put his finger up to my mouth, and it just kind of shocked me.
0: His
2: I really
0: finger up to your mouth? Like he was, like the shush... included the fingers so like your lips wouldn't move?
2: Yes.
0: But he wanted to feel your aura, though.
2: He seemed to break the silence, but through the rest of the night, he kept telling me to stop talking so we could feel each other energetically. And
0: I mean, who doesn't want to feel the aura? I'm always trying to get the aura felt
3: sure
0: out,
3: you
0: know,
3: are,
0: in the
3: yeah.
0: first day. I gotta feel your aura. I've been saying that forever. Wow. Okay. So he wouldn't let you talk because he wanted to get the vibes. And how long did this go on?
2: Probably at least another hour or so. I mean, I knew I wasn't going to see him again, so I just pretended to get drunk and look for an out.
0: Wow. So not a lot of words, just a whole lot of vibes.
2: Right.
0: All right. But let me, I forgot to mention that Paul is here. I guess he's vibing right now. Paul,
3: that's good.
0: You didn't mention that you wouldn't let her talk.
1: Yeah. You know, this is just helping me see, you know, this is what's wrong with our society, you know.
0: With all of society.
1: With silence.
0: Okay.
1: Yeah, we're all uncomfortable with silence and can't sit in it. So I feel like...
3: You ain't wrong.
1: I feel like if we all just gave it a chance, you know, we'd all see what I was talking about. I'm willing to be silent right now if we all just kind of sit here in silence and... You know,
0: yeah, no, let's try it. Let's try it for just a second. Okay. Let's try it. Hold on. Oh, I'm feeling the vibes right now. I feel the vibes. Yeah,
3: I feel your energy and your aura. And
0: no,
3: your,
0: it's
3: your vibes.
0: Just radiating. It's emanating through the phone. Yeah.
3: Yeah. Yes.
0: But is it normal, Paul, would you say, to go on a date and then not speak? I mean, I think that's not really, that's sort of strange for a lot of people. And I get that that people, you're right. I think a lot of people are uncomfortable being alone or in silence. But like, you're on a date to get to know someone communicatively. That, and of course, the vibe is part of that. But most people talk on a date.
1: I understand, and talking is something I'm okay with. But I just think to start to kind of just understand each other in our purest sense, if we just sit in silence and look at each other, that's, you know, we're going to get so much more out of that.
0: Is that what that yeah. Nine Inch Nails song is about? Is it just about vibes? Is that song about Paul? Is that what I think that is that what it is? Are you not familiar with that work of art?
1: I'm not familiar.
0: Oh, you're not familiar with it. Okay. That's all right. Because he's, you know, mostly silent, I guess. So Izzy, this is extremely strange. I mean, I can see why you would, you know, you go on a date expecting to have some light conversation and a drink and whatever. And maybe you get to the whole vibes part, but like, I don't know. I can see why.
3: Don't shush me, okay?
0: Just well, that's another thing. Yeah, don't be
3: keep
0: shushing people.
3: Keep your fingers
0: people,
3: away from my lips.
0: Yeah.
3: Don't shush me.
0: Yeah.
3: You cannot silence me.
0: Are you there, Izzy?
2: Yes, I'm here.
0: Oh, did you have any thoughts on that? Or
4: you can talk to us.
0: Yeah, you're right. Yeah. You're a lot of silence, but like this is a safe place to speak. Actually, yeah, I'm not shushing you at all.
2: Yeah, sorry.
0: My hands are nowhere near your mouth.
3: Please.
2: No.
0: I'll take my hands away from your mouth. I'm sorry. I don't know. This is.
2: Yeah, I mean, the whole situation was just really, really strange. It just felt really controlling. And I was just like, immediately, no.
0: Yeah. So look at that. For just a moment, she slipped back into the trauma of not being able to speak.
2: Yeah,
0: it's like,
2: exactly.
0: No, it's okay. You can talk to us. It's fine. All right, look, I'll ask the question. I know the answer, but would you like to go out with Paul again? You can speak and we'll pay for it.
2: No, I'm okay.
0: All right, Paul.
2: I'll pass.
0: Paul, I'll give you the final word, if you have any words, or if you just like to, you know, meditate.
1: You know, I understand why you guys are afraid of silence, but I think that if you all embraced it, it would make your lives better.
0: Yeah, I mean, typically silence in our business is not great, but okay, I got it. Guys, Izzy, Paul, best of luck to both of you. Thank you for your time. Secrets Mirabelle, all expenses paid. 7 days, 6 nights on The Fred Show. The keyword is guacamole. See, Jason says guacamole. I got the thumbs up. I got it right. I got it right. When you're not here, Jason, sometimes I don't know. I get nervous. I'm like, am I doing it right? Aww. What do I do with my hands? I'm not sure. But jump on the iHeart app wherever you can hear us. Make sure you're tuned in and leave us a talkback message with your name, where you're listening. Guacamole. Enter as many times as you want. The more times you enter each day, the better chance you have to win. And you could be going to Secrets Mirabelle Cancun. All expenses paid. Guacamole is the keyword. It's The Fred Show. Back after.

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1: As the world continues to mourn Dolly Parton, fans have noticed that she died on a day that her goddaughter, Miley Cyrus, has previously said was very important to her. So this is kind of interesting if you're into this sort of thing. Miley made the revelation during her 2023 ABC special Endless Summer Vacation Backyard Sessions, explaining that August 25th has significance to her personally and professionally, which is why she released her 2023 single Used to Be Young on that very date. But there are some other connections. She released her career-transforming hit Wrecking Ball on August 25th, 2013, and also gave that iconic and kind of controversial, but definitely iconic 2013 MTV VMA Awards performance that same date. Remember, I think it was the Robin Thicke one with the tongue out and the ears. And then the date is also the same as when she and her ex-husband Liam Hemsworth confirmed that they broke up for the first time in 2010. August 25th is also the day Miley's dad, Billy Ray Cyrus, was born, and numerically, August 25th is 825, and Dolly's Jolene album is 25 minutes and 8 seconds long, which is now at the top of the charts, by the way, since her passing. So lots of interwoven connections there. Billy chose to remember Dolly by recalling the moment that he apologized to her that tabloids were reporting that they had a secret affair decades back, which, if you missed the tabloid era, there was some really wild stuff.
2: Oh, it'd be like Dolly Parton had an affair with an alien, and yes, there was a picture of like her with a cowboy hat and a UFO literally, and a Martian next to her. Yeah.
1: Yeah. And they were always like right by the checkout. And
2: yeah,
1: they were
2: in the grocery store.
1: Yes,
2: yeah.
1: Insane stories. I think that was a real story that someone hooked up with an alien. There was like a really wild stuff.
2: Oh, it'd be like Dolly Parton had an affair with an alien. And yes, there was a picture of like her with a cowboy hat and a UFO literally, and a Martian next to her. Yeah.
1: Yeah. And they were always like right by the checkout. And
2: yeah,
1: they were
2: in the grocery store.
1: Yes,
2: yeah.
1: Insane stories. I think that was a real story that someone hooked up with an alien. There was like a photo, which is crazy. Miley is choosing, though, to keep things pretty private. She posted about her godmother, or her fairy godmother, as Dolly called herself, yesterday before she was seen looking really sad heading into a recording studio. She wrote, "The feeling of losing my Aunt Dolly is beyond what feels right to share. Our most sacred moments were private, and they'll stay behind that stage, beneath the glamour, and between our hearts. What I know is Dolly would want me to feel it, write a song about it, and then continue to be strong. I have an angel by my side. I always have. One of our last conversations was about music and metamorphosis. I will always love her and want to make her proud. My heart breaks for the world, her family and friends who will miss her deeply. We're in this loss together, and we will see her in all of the most beautiful things," which made me pretty emotional when I read that yesterday. And like the planner Dolly is, she had the song she wanted played at her funeral already picked out, and it was years ago, and it's not "I Will Always Love You." She did say she expected her signature ballad would probably be played, though, especially after hearing it at Whitney Houston's funeral, and it was the Whitney version in 2012. Dolly was there, she said, when they picked up her coffin and started in on that song. "I started to cry. That's when it hit me that she was really gone." But for her own, she wants the country gospel song "If We Never Meet Again," about being separated from loved ones on earth but reuniting with them in heaven. The song had really deep meaning. She said that it was her daddy's favorite, and she said, "We sang it at his funeral, and I would like it to be sung at mine." So she had that already picked out. And like we said, you know, she has a song release for us. She knows what she wanted to wear. She knows where she wanted to go. All the things. She knew who she wanted to make the announcement and what she wanted him to say. So everyone is respecting her wishes and doing it.

0: exactly how she wanted. John Mayer fans were not super happy last night when they realized he was having a whole damn concert in the Hamptons with his full band, but it was very exclusive and invite only. He did it outside. I don't know if you guys saw this. Lots of people were there, like Paul McCartney, Andy Cohen. His boo was backstage, of course. And then we saw Howard Stern come out of his house, which, like, wow. I didn't know that was possible.
1: Yeah.
0: I haven't seen that man
1: outside.
0: That's
1: a special occasion if he leaves.
0: Oh, yeah. I mean, he works from home. He lives at home. He stays at home. But
1: I used to think I would want that. I don't think so. I don't think I'd like it. Pre-COVID, I'm like, wait a minute. So you're telling me you can build me a radio station in my house and I don't have to leave and I just do the radio show from my house? I'm in. And then we did it for 2 days. And I'm like, I'm out.
0: I would be.
1: And then we all just subjected ourselves to COVID and came in every day.
0: We certainly did. We were FEMA, if you remember.
1: Yeah, we had FEMA cards.
0: Yes. And mine has a selfie on it.
1: In case we ever got stopped by the military or something on our way in to do this stupid radio show.
0: I tried to use it once and it did not work. Just letting you guys know.
1: I tried to use it to get into bar one time. It didn't work either. They thought I was the feds and made me go. No, I didn't. I didn't do
0: oh,
1: that.
0: Oh, that's hysterical.
1: Yeah, I need to get in a club with my FEMA. They'd be like, no, you're not.
0: They would think mine was fake because literally, remember, they picked photos like from our Instagram and mine was like me doing a mirror selfie. I was like, wait, let's get an official photo.
1: And mine was like me petting a stingray on vacation.
0: Yeah, it's like, you made this, girl. And really quick, I don't know if you guys saw, but Britney Spears' son, Jaden James, he is the new face of MAC Cosmetics. And this is after we've seen him walk a couple runways, a couple red carpets. So it looks like he wants to do some modeling, and he is. So hopefully they'll be close together in California. And if you want to be close together with us, you can always do that. 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
1: All right, Teresa's really good at this game. She's been on at least twice, and another tiebreaker with her for $850 in the Showbiz Shelly Showdown after Huntrix in 3 minutes.

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1: Showbiz!
2: Good morning. Hello.
1: I'm sorry, I'm getting called out. Did I miss that you didn't announce Tim Curry's passing? Yeah, you missed it. Come on now.
3: Biggest stories of the day.
1: Guys, 5 hours of a show. If you didn't hear it in the 15 minutes that you listened, it's possible that in the other 4 hours and 45 minutes, I got to it. You guys, we got the Call and Fred Out police out here today. Telling you, Shelley, this is...
2: Right.
1: It's a hard world. Guys, I'm doing the best I can over here. Good Lord. Don't get me going today. I'm not having it today. I haven't had my second caffeine boost yet, Teresa. I'm not here for this. Don't do this to me. Teresa, it's a hard job. It's making everybody happy all the time, you know?
4: I know, you're the best, friend.
1: I love you. Thank you. I do the best I can, man. People get in, oh, what about this? I don't know. I already did it. Anyway, Teresa, give me another fun fact. You've been on now 7 times or something, but because you keep tying because you're so good at this. But give me another fun fact about you. Let me learn some more about Teresa, the newest member of our show.
4: I actually work for the WIC program, so I help moms and babies all day.
1: Oh, okay. So, hey, and she's a good person, so, you know, take a dive, Shelley. Sorry. We got to pay the lady.
2: I can't promise.
1: We got to pay the lady. Five pop culture questions against Showbiz Shelley, who's been playing this game since she was, 19 years old?
2: Oh, probably something like that.
1: When you were in college. Like, that's
2: do the math.
1: I'm not going to do the math, which is why I just said the number, and I let people figure out how old you are. But for a very long time, and she's very good at it, 1,206 wins, only 82 losses, and she's tied with Teresa multiple times. 5 questions. Shelley, you got to go.
2: Okay, good luck.
1: Adios.
4: Good luck.
1: Off she goes to the sound booth. Poof. Teresa, question number one for you. Miley Cyrus paid tribute to her late godmother, Dolly Parton, yesterday. Dolly also notably played Miley's aunt on this Disney show.
4: Hannah Montana.
1: Which Rock Nation boss is a current favorite to do the Super Bowl halftime show on some betting sites?
4: Jay-Z.
1: Which sports car and tit-for-tat singer is the face of Calvin Klein's 2026 fall campaign?
2: Take a guess. One.
1: Nicole Kidman and Sandra Bullock attended the European premiere for the sequel to this 1998 movie where they play sisters who come from a long line of witches.
4: Practical Magic.
1: And Charlie Hunnam and the cast of this FX show about a biker gang are reuniting for a new show with a twist.
4: Sons of Anarchy.
1: All right, you got a 4. Ooh. This might be close. I don't know.
2: How did she?
1: She got a 4.
2: Okay, I have an in.
1: You have an in. Are you ready?
2: Yeah.
1: Miley Cyrus paid tribute to her late godmother, Dolly Parton, yesterday. Dolly is also notably played Miley's aunt on this Disney show.
2: Hannah Montana.
1: Yep. Which Rock Nation boss is a current favorite to do the Super Bowl halftime show on some betting sites?
2: Jay-Z.
1: Yeah. Which sports car and tit-for-tat singer is the face of Calvin Klein's 2026 fall campaign?
2: Tate McRae.
1: Yeah. Nicole Kidman and Sandra Bullock attended the European premiere for this sequel to this this 1998 movie where they play sisters who come from a long line of witches.
2: Practical Magic.
1: Yeah. Charlie Hunnam and the cast of this FX show about a biker gang are reuniting for a new show with a twist.
2: Oh, no.
3: 3.
1: Really?
2: 2.
3: Oh, no.
2: 1.
3: I don't know.
1: What is it? My God. Sons of Anarchy. He's mad now. Don't get him mad. He'll point the aircraft carrier in the... Who knows what Military Mike might do.
2: Oh, no.
1: The Admiral of the Navy, Military Mike. Teresa, you did it again.
4: Yes. Oh, my goodness.
1: Yet another tie. So you got to come back tomorrow, this time for $900. So what, you've earned yourself maybe an extra $150, I think, at this point. Hang on a second, and we'll talk to you tomorrow.
4: All right. Thank you.
1: Shelley, you just can't get rid of Teresa.
2: I can't. No. Oh, that's so annoying.
1: You can't kick this woman. She's so annoying to you.
2: I was like, oh, I'll get this last one. And of course.
5: Shelley, how was the Backstreet Boys at the Sphere? I've been meaning to ask you.
3: Oh my gosh, it was amazing. Okay. Yeah.
2: I went to last weekend. 24 hours, guys.
1: Wow. So you just flew all the way there just to see that?
2: Just to see that.
1: Hmm. Wow.
2: And then
1: flew
2: back.
1: Wow.
2: Great show.
3: Did it change your life like everyone says it did?
2: It was really, really good. I would like to go back because it's almost like so much to take in. Like, I almost want to go back because I was trying to like film everything and capture everything. It's like, I want to go back and just like enjoy it. Mm-hmm. You know what I mean? So it was awesome. The Sphere is so cool. Such a cool venue. Yeah, it was very, very good.
1: I did see I think I saw Military Mike's video first. I'm like, oh, he got drugged to that. Right. So
2: he's down for whatever.
1: I was going to say, I'm not sure who was more excited though between the two of you actually. All right. So we'll play again tomorrow. Shelly, have a good day.
2: Okay. You too.
1: Bye. Okay, bye. The Throwback Throwdown, Name That Tune Battle, is next. And the Throwback Dance Party, a little mini version with DJ Neurotic. Now, every day on the show, we'll do that in a couple of minutes as well. It's The Fred Show.

0: Throwback Throwdown Name That Tune Battle, the Throwback Dance Party, the Fun Fact. The Fun Fact today, by the way, is a little frightening, actually. It's about grass. And as if the bat in the mouth story that I did earlier wasn't frightening enough, then this is like, it's a little strange.
1: Scared.
0: But it's about, well, yeah.
1: You've been stressing us out all week with these fun facts.
0: Well,
1: are they scary?
0: Okay, well, this it's about grass, and it's a little strange, and I'll tell you what it is in a minute.
2: Hey. Yeah. More Fred Show next, right here.
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0: Elmwood Road. Dower House Road northbound between Old Marlboro Pike and Pennsylvania Avenue is jammed related to that accident. Traffic is jammed on 3rd Street Tunnel northbound between D Street Northwest and New York Avenue. There's an accident on GW Parkway northbound before the Beltway. Traffic is jammed from Turkey Run Park. And there's an accident on the Outer Loop at US 50. I'm Rose, and that's your traffic.
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0: Mostly cloudy today with a chance of a stray shower or thunderstorm later today. High of 88.
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1: Here's Rose with three things you need to know.
2: What's happening, Rose?
3: A federal judge is holding an emergency hearing today over the future of the Kennedy Center. The Trump administration has warned the building could eventually be demolished if a planned two-year renovation is blocked. The dispute also involves efforts to restore President Trump's name to the center. Washington Capitals fans will have 17 chances to catch the team on national TV during the upcoming season. 8 of the team's games will be broadcast on TNT, while 4 will be on ESPN. 2 others will be on ABC, and the rest will be streamed on ESPN+, Disney+, and Hulu. The first nationally broadcast game will air on October 7th with the Capitals playing the Penguins on TNT. The Washington Commanders are selling limited edition merchandise featuring the team's former name and logo for the first time in 6 years. The team says it's using the old branding to protect its trademark. A team spokesperson said the Commanders are required to keep the old trademarks in commercial use in order to keep control of them. They do not plan to bring back the former name. A Native American advocacy group is condemning the sale. I'm Rose. Those are the three things you need to know for your day on Hot 99.5.
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8: When I was in Italy, my stepdad was like, well, that's why they don't have a lot of toilet paper, because you're supposed to use the bidet. I feel like to be clean, you got to get another wipe to just make double check.
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9: Hey, we got a team of people picking these clips now. It's not me.
10: I love it.
9: Y'all said it. Y'all said it. Thursday, August 27th, it's the Fred Show. I gave my man, Darren, full autonomy.
8: This is bringing me back to my rave days.
9: It can bring me back to last night.
8: Hey.
9: Oh! And I left, you know me, man. I left around 4 a.m.
8: Yeah,
9: I left
8: the rave.
9: What's in Chicago, it's the house music weekend, you know? So I had to celebrate a day early because you know me. House music comes out. Oh,
8: yes, Fran, the house.
9: Just one? I got one of those glow sticks on the rope.
8: And you have the gloves and the fingers and you walk up to people and go like this.
9: Yes. Which pair? Obviously, I have that. Morning, everybody. Thursday, August 27th. It's the Fred Show. Hello, Kaylin.
11: Hi.
9: Wipe, girl. don't be spraying stuff up there. It's not good for the pH. Jason, how you doing?
12: Hi. I'm
9: Paulina's
12: good.
9: Out today. Kiki.
13: Good morning.
9: Showbiz and Bella. All right. So Kiki and Kaylin and Jason are your players in the Throwback Throwdown. Name That Tune Battle. You might be called upon for a phone a friend. So if you know your stuff, it could come in handy. 855-591-1035. Call now if you want to play. Kaylin with 16 wins this year. Jason has 8. Paulina has 2. Kiki has 1.
13: Hey, today's the day.
9: Today might be the day. Call now if you want in, then the Throwback Dance Party. And Fun Factor coming up.

0: show is on. Side note, I was watching Love is Blind UK last night, and I want to know who does the music on that show. You guys watch this?
1: No.
0: Trust me, now that I pointed this out, if you watch Love is Blind, it will change everything. But like when they transition, they have like the dance music. But it will be like, love will conquer all.
2: It's like Selling Sunset.
0: No, right, but then like... I don't know if it's AI and they like they spit something at it and then it says something, but like it's not quite in theme with whatever the subject was, but it's all about love. It'll be like, love is a carousel. Waka waka and then they'll like go to the next scene. But once you notice this, you'll never unnotice it.
2: It's awful, the music.
0: Yeah, I'm watching it last night, but it's and then like if it's like a little more dramatic, it'll be like love is a roller coaster. Well, and slow it down a little bit, you know, because it's dramatic.
2: It'll be like, I'm shopping with my shoes, and my shoes are shopping, and I'm buying new shoes, and it'll be like,
0: no, that's exactly what it is.
2: What?
0: You'd be like, love conquers all, love conquers all. Waka, waka, waka, waka.
2: It has to be AI. Like, imagine if that was you were that singer, though.
3: They can't be real songs. Like, it can't be. It's like Girl Boss. Like, yeah. I'm a girl boss, yeah. And I'm bussing up, and I'm getting my bag, and I'm a girl boss.
0: Yes. You know, like, you're never gonna not notice this now if you watch Love is Blind. But I'm just watching this last night. I'm like, how many damn techno songs do they have about love? Like a million of them.
3: That I've never heard before somehow.
0: Right, no. No. I'm like, and whose job is it to be like, that's the one for here.
2: Yeah.
0: Oh, yeah, no, put that. Oh, no, that's the perfect one to put right there. It's like Saved by the Bell. You know, I brought this up a million times. If you watch Saved by the Bell in the 90s, they had the same Saved by the Bell song, but then the last, like, 5 seconds would change based on if it was going to be a serious scene. Like if we were going to talk about caffeine pill addiction,
2: yeah.
1: Oh,
0: or yeah. If it was going to be like, you know, it would be like, bum, bum, bum, bum, bum, uh-huh. And that was like the sad one. That was when we were about to like, you know, when Kelly didn't have enough money to go to prom, and so they had prom in the garage.
3: Oh, that garage.
0: She and Zach had prom like somewhere else, or it would be like when they were at the Max. You know, you remember the Mac? You don't know what I'm talking about. They had a diner in their high school that Casey Kasem used to come to.
1: It was late.
2: Wait, I missed that. Right. Okay.
0: Casey Kasem would show up and mix at the diner that was in their high school at Bayside High, when all the classrooms had a view of the ocean. But if it were going to the Max, it would be like, wacka, wacka, wacka, wah. Every now and again, I go on YouTube and I bust out this soundtrack for you guys just to prove to you that this really happened. But yeah, if it was serious, you know, it gets sad. Dunka, dunka, dunka, dunka, dunka. All right, I'm dumb. Let's play this stupid game. Kenyatta. Is it Kenyatta?
4: Yes, it is.
0: Hey, welcome to the Throwback Throwdown on the Fred Show. Thank you for listening. Jason's your player today.
3: Yes, Kenyatta. Let's go, girl.
0: Love conquers all. Love conquers all. Wait, who is that? Who is that person?
4: It's Elijah.
5: It's me.
0: It's Elijah.
2: It's you.
0: Elijah, I've been waiting for you to call, Elijah. Tell me something about you. What's a fun fact about you, Elijah? No offense, Kenyatta, but I want to talk to him, Elijah.
5: I'm always birthday party is coming up, and we're actually going to make like a stuffing movie with our stuffies.
4: They're doing a parody of a movie with stuffies.
0: Okay. Oh. That's very exciting, Elijah, and happy birthday. I hope it's a very good time. Christy is here. Hi, Christy.
6: Good morning.
0: Christy, Kiki is your player. Good morning.
1: Hey, girl.
6: We got this today, Kiki.
1: Yes.
0: All right. I like the confidence. And finally, we have Tawny. Tawny. Hi, Tawny.
7: Hi.
0: Tawny, Kaylin's your player.
2: Hello.
7: All right. Hello. Let's all right. Go.
0: Fantastic. Let me mute the at-home players. I'm going to at the mute the players. I'm going to at the mute home players.
3: Ooh, whoa.
1: On the live stream. I'm adding a mute.
0: I'm not dyslexic, but I'm dyslexic in my speech. Like, I switch words in my head all the time. Like, I'm telling you, my brain works way faster than my mouth does.
3: Yeah.
0: It just does. And, you know, I can be helpful in my private life, though, sometimes. Okay. I muted the at-home players. Your name is your buzzer, along with...

0: our buzzer system. All decisions by me, the great DC, are final. Each of you have a phone a friend with whom you can confer on one point except the winning point. Kiki or Jason, no, Jason's in charge of the score because I'm over. I'm very focused over here hosting a damn game, so I can't always be responsible. You guys ready?
1: Yes.
0: Just to remind everybody, Kaylin has 16 wins, Jason has 8, and Kiki has 1. Song number 1 in the throwback throwdown.
2: And we could be.
0: That is Kaylin.
3: That is Calvin Harris.
0: Five. Four.
3: Summer.
0: Three.

0: wait for the beat to drop. Who would I be if I cut it earlier than that? This was me last night. Okay. So, Kaylin has won song number two in the Throwback Throwdown. Oh, I love when this day comes. Kaylin again.
1: That is Crush, David Archuleta.
0: It is. How do I keep running from it the truth? Jason, how dare you?
2: All I ever think about is you. Got me
1: don't hit our task.
0: Is he doing a spreadsheet again? How could you miss this?

0: lately playing like state fairs and stuff.
1: Yeah.
0: We got to work on the backup dancing a little bit. We got to work on the moves. The moves aren't great. Now he's shirtless, insists on being shirtless with like sagging jeans. I would too if I looked like that.
2: Yes. It's okay by me.
0: Yeah. No, me too. Yeah. Actually, and that's even my thing. And I still continue to feel bad until this day that he had to pine over a woman in the music video for the song. When we all know that's not what he wanted to do.
2: Yeah.
0: You know, but at the time, that's what they felt they had to do.
2: Yep.
0: You know, but here he is singing to this lady, but he wasn't.
2: No, he was not.
0: And he didn't have to.
2: He was singing to me.
0: He was.
2: Yes.
0: He was. So that is 2-4, Kaylin. Is anyone else? Hello?
3: Hello.
0: Okay, I was just wondering if anyone else was playing the game today. Song number 3 in the throwback throwdown.
3: Kiki. I know that you.
2: Yes.
3: No.
0: Okay.
3: I want to call my friend.
0: You want to call your friend. Mm-hmm. All right. Kiki and Christy. Kiki and Christy only. Nobody else say anything. It's including you, Elijah.
4: Something special.
0: I'll tell you what, if you guys get this right, we can just all go home.
5: Lucy, did you hear it?
3: Oh my gosh,
5: my
0: 5, 4, 3.
5: Jesse McCarthy.
0: Okay, but I'm gonna play with you guys. I'm gonna play this game with you. But what is it? What's
5: it's
0: it called?
5: Jesse McCarthy.
0: You can't just pull a Paulina and keep screaming the same thing.
5: I know.
3: Okay. This
0: 5, 4, 3,
5: sunset,
0: 2.
5: Sunset, bro. Sunset. Relax.
0: Okay. No. Kaylin again.
3: Jesse McCartney. Beautiful soul.
0: Yeah, that's right. Gonna let you have that. I would have given it to you if you could have come up with the name of it, just as a courtesy. Basically, it was gonna be charity work, but.

0: Jesse McCarthy. It's not even a name. It's not even a real name. Come on now. All right. Well, Kaylin's about to just win this thing. There are five songs left. I'm not sure if it matters.
1: No.
0: Throwback. Kaylin has three. No one else has anything. Throwback throwdown. Hello. Kiki. Thank God.
2: Thank you, bro.
3: Hey.
2: Shh, everybody be quiet. that is Mariah Carey.
0: Five. Four.
2: Oh, I didn't forget the song.
0: Three.
2: Oh, jeez.
0: Two.
2: Butterflies. Butterfly. Ooh, butterfly.
0: I'm just going to let you keep
3: Jesse
0: talking.
3: Yeah.
2: So mad.
0: Let me, I'll just be clear with you. The problem's not the S on the end. It's that that word doesn't exist in the title. That's what the problem is. Jason.
1: Oh my God, I almost said McCarthy.
0: No offense, Kaylin, I'm rooting against you today. Yeah, I want to make this interesting. Nice. I mean, it's really no fun if you get eight and no one else gets anything.
1: Is it Mariah Carey, Shake It Off?
0: Certainly isn't. Kaylin, what is it?
3: Kaylin, that is Mariah Carey, Touch My Body.
0: Yeah, it is. Yeah. You can't help that you're good at this, but it's like, you know. Have the rest of you ever heard a song before?
1: To be fair, all Mariah's songs sound the same at this part in her
0: career. I will hunt you down. Okay, so four songs left. Somebody can sweep it right here.
3: Are we done? You get four, Kiki, and then we can tie.
2: I can.
0: You get five straight, you win.
2: Let's go.
0: Yeah. And I think you have no chance. Yeah. As I look at what we have coming up now. Oh boy. Jason, you ready?
1: Yes.
0: Are you trying to wage the greatest comeback in Throwback Throwdown history?
1: Yes.
0: All right, starts right here.
1: Okay.
0: The road to redemption begins right here. And Kaylin for the win.
3: I actually don't. Hold on.
0: Oh, she's doing that thing where she's
3: like,
0: but I know. Five.
3: Classic,
0: four,
3: but I don't know
0: three,
3: the people. So give it to Jason. I'm not doing a skit.
1: No.
0: Okay. Okay. I don't know. And then you knew it.
1: Yeah.
0: And then you completely knew it. Jason.
1: So let's phone a friend.
0: All right. Phone a friend. So it's Jason and Kenyana and nobody else.
4: Fifth Avenue Diamond. And they don't make you like they used to. You're never going out of style.
0: Okay. Yes. Five.
1: Classic.
0: Four.
1: MKTO.
0: Three.
1: I don't know.
0: That's right. MKCO classic. Little assist there.
4: I wanna kiss you like three.

0: right. Jason, climbing back.
1: Oh, yeah.
0: Climbing back.
2: That was wild.
0: 4-1, three songs left. You could force a tie, Jason.
3: Jason.
0: Kaylin for the win.
2: That is...
0: five.
2: Yeah, it was right. That is
0: four,
2: Eden's crush.
0: Three.
2: Oil. Two. Yeah, it was right there.
0: It is not, actually.
2: Oh, okay.
0: I did count to five, but no. Yeah. I was going to let you correct yourself if you needed to, but no.
2: Jason?
3: It's Pink. Is it Some Girls?
4: Oh, no. Look at that. Would you like me to play?
2: Look, that's what it was.
0: Are you talking smack? Yeah. You have zero. Look at that.
4: Now you need me.
0: You have no points. Look at that.
4: And I still don't know the song.
0: And I don't think you can't win now. Kaylin just won.
4: Oh,
0: anyway.
4: Okay.
0: All right, well, what is it?
4: It's Pink.
0: And what is it called?
4: Most Girls.
0: It is.
4: Yeah.

0: did a concert when I worked in Austin. 2004 or 2005. She opened for Bob the Bachelor. Do you remember the guy named Bob that was on? He tried to have a singing career. She opened for him at an event that we had.
1: Yeah. Dolly Parton also was on The Bachelorette. Remember with Emily Maynard?
0: That came up yesterday.
1: Yes. Yes, your friend.
2: Wow.
1: Yes.
0: Emily Maynard.
1: Yeah.
0: Oh boy, that's a name I haven't heard in a minute.
1: It resurfaced. I was like, they had legit people on there? And they did. She was a Dolly girl.
2: Down for anything.
0: Oh, Emily. I wasn't mentioned in it. I should have been a chapter in the book. I wasn't mentioned in the book. I'm upset about it. I thought I played a pivotal role in her deciding to date, like, nice people. Like, other, I'm not a nice guy. But I think she married the next guy she dated after. We didn't really date. Well, not a few dates. I'm like, this
1: Did
0: show
1: you read the whole book?
0: This show is now heard in North Carolina, so I'm going to watch what I say. Okay. much love to Emily Maynard. I think she has 17 kids now.
1: She's sweet.
0: I think Ricky, her daughter, has kids now, or is pregnant or whatever. Emily Maynard's an incredible looking grandmother. The last time I checked, I could be wrong about all of that, but I thought we did that story.
1: I thought
0: Ricky was pregnant. Anyway, it doesn't at one point. Anyway, all the best to all of them.
2: Yes,
0: I love them. I love them all. I love them all. Yes. And then here is the tiebreaker.

0: number 17, and that means Tawny. Tawny's a winner. Okay. All right, there's Tawny. Tawny, all right, hang on a second. And Kenyana and Christy and everybody, hang on a second. Jason, you almost had it.
1: Almost.
0: You were right
1: so
0: there.
1: Close.
0: You really were there, but you got beaten out on a David Archuleta song, I think.
1: Oh, yeah.
0: I think that was part of the problem, wasn't it?

0: Daddy, the Friday Throwback Dance Party. Tomorrow around this time, it's Kelly's birthday. Happy birthday, Kelly. I'm going through all these texts. Thank you for hitting us up this morning. I feel like I'm missing some. You're going to get mad at me. You're going to be like, why didn't you say something nice to me? I don't know. Sorry if I missed your birthday. I'm going like 50 of these things.
1: That's awesome.
0: Well, it's not awesome because I can't remember.
1: I know. I just think that people are texting.
0: Who I missed.
2: It's your birthday today. Happy birthday.
0: Yeah, right. If it's your birthday, you, the one who texts, I'm talking to you. This is a special message, signature only for you. If it's your birthday and you texted, happy birthday. It's a personal one from me to you. Joseph, Jesse, happy anniversary. Jacob, happy anniversary. Don. Okay, now we're just throwing stuff out there, and I got to go. The fun fact is next.

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0: blocked on Pennsylvania Avenue northbound at Dower House Road because of an accident. Traffic is stopped from Melwood Road. Traffic is jammed on Dower House Road northbound between Old Marlboro Pike and Pennsylvania Avenue because of that crash. 3rd Street Tunnel northbound jam between D Street Northwest and New York Avenue. DC 295 northbound jam between the 11th Street Bridge and Pennsylvania Avenue Southeast. DC 295 stop and go southbound between Burroughs Avenue Northeast and Pennsylvania Avenue Southeast. I'm Rose and that's your traffic.
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0: Mostly cloudy today with chance of a stray shower or thunderstorm later today. High of 88.
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0: guys. Did you know that the smell of freshly cut grass is partly a plant distress response? It's the grass screaming.
1: Oh, no.
0: Damaged grass releases airborne chemicals called green leaf volatiles.
2: That's messed up.
0: 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But really, it's the grass going, don't you dare.
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0: Stop that right now.
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2: Woo!
0: Sierra, Stella Lefty. We'll get you there for free tomorrow morning. And finally, it's Friday tomorrow, too. So we'll see you then. Have a great day. Bye, guys.
2: Bye.
12: The right through lane and right turn lane are blocked on Pennsylvania Avenue northbound at Dower House Road because of an accident. Traffic is stopped from Melwood Road. Traffic is jammed on Dower House Road northbound between Old Marlboro Pike and Pennsylvania Avenue because of that crash. 3rd Street Tunnel northbound jam between D Street Northwest and New York Avenue. DC 295 northbound jam between the 11th Street Bridge and Pennsylvania Avenue Southeast. DC 295 stop and go southbound between Burroughs Avenue Northeast and Pennsylvania Avenue Southeast. I'm Rose and that's your traffic.
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5: Mostly cloudy today with a chance of a stray shower or thunderstorm later today. High of 88.
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Sabrina Carpenter on Hot 99.5. Good morning. It's Nick Gomez. Hi. She added to the list of celebrities honoring Dolly Parton yesterday, obviously commenting on just how wonderful of a woman she was to everybody in the world, but how special their relationship was too, and how she hopes to be like her when she grows up. You know, they collabed on a remix of Please, Please, Please. When I was young, I fell in love.

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Nick Gomez on Hot 99.5. Far too much pooping in the zeitgeist recently. First, there's somebody pooping their pants front row at a concert. Now the Tulsa, Oklahoma police are looking for a serial pooper, somebody who just keeps pooping in public. We have lost our way.

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They've been talking about it for years, no? But a push to rename the Nashville airport after Dolly Parton is like back on the table again, picking up some steam. How have we not taken care of that already?

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as exciting, maybe, as a solar eclipse, but we're getting a lunar eclipse tonight. Second time this year the entire U.S. gets to see it. Tonight at 12:12 a.m., that's when it'll be the most visible in D.C.

Bieber and Speed Demon on Hot 99.5 all week long, getting you in to see the Jonas Brothers. They just announced last week, going to be at Capital One September 30th. Your next chance to win those tickets. On the way next.

0: baby.
1: 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Going to be at Capital One September 30th. They just announced the Burn It Up All Over Again tour last week. 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
1: Hi, hi, hi.
0: Oh, you're excited. What's going on?
1: Nothing. Just waiting to vote.
0: Oh, yeah. Winning tickets. Speak that into existence. Make it happen.
1: Yeah.
0: Well, I hope your schedule is clear September 30th because you're caller 9. You're going to see the Jonas Brothers.
1: Yeah.
0: September 30th at Capital One. You're going to be there.
1: Thank you.
0: You are so welcome. Another chance to win these tickets tomorrow at the same time on what station?
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0: Yeah, it's Olivia Rodrigo and Stupid Song on now. New York.

Nick Gomez on commercial free Hot 99.5. There's this list of phrases that can help you flag if somebody's being passive aggressive with you. Things like, I'm not saying you're wrong, but, or that's one way to do it, whatever works for you. But you should be able to tell if somebody's being passive aggressive with you by the way they're talking to you, girl. Just clock the tone of voice. And if you ever wonder what that sounds like, just listen to me talk anytime. It's always passive aggressive. Somebody.

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Anytime anybody is on tour, all you see is videos from their shows on TikTok, Instagram, Twitter, wherever. So, of course, we're seeing videos from Bruno Mars on tour right now, playing stadiums. And for some reason, the stadiums he plays, the crowds at his show, look bigger than any other crowds. Like, almost scary big. Joe looks insane, though. He's on Hot 99.5, commercial free. Just the

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Waiting by the Phone is new tomorrow morning. Why did somebody get ghosted? Big money in the Showbiz Shelly Showdown. Yet another tiebreaker and the Friday Throwback Dance Party. All your favorite throwbacks mixed together to kick off.

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2: Mishearing song lyrics is not something new. 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I've gone farther than anybody has gone. Misunderstood in a way no one has ever misunderstood, because I thought the first line of this song said on a train back to Georgia, which makes no sense because the song is called Boston. 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

0: like you're being...
1: 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And no shade to anybody from Idaho. 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

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I love following Washingtonian problems on Instagram. 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It's just true.

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On Hot.

I'm obsessed with how self-aware Gracie Abrams is being on this new album, calling it Daughter from Hell. Like, just fully as an adult, admitting that you were a crazy kid. Hit the wall. 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

Olivia Rodrigo throwing her Daisy Chain Fields Festival this weekend out of California. Going to be so super unbelievably hot. But we get to see it if you can't make it. Monday, 7 p.m. right here on Hot 99.5. 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

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You're either a Drake or a Doja Cat. Someone who is a self-proclaimed Ella fella or knows who Ella Langley is, but really doesn't care for the song.

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insane things happening in the world of TV. Nick Gomez on Hot 99.5. Not only are we on season 5 of The Secret Lives of Mormon Wives, that feels like a fever dream, but also a 6th season of Emily in Paris going to come out on Christmas this year. We made more of that show.

It was breaking news over the weekend. Taylor Swift cut her hair. Spotted at a wedding with Sabrina Carpenter and Jack Antonoff. Hair the shortest it's been in years. And you know what? It could be an Easter egg. It could be an Easter egg. Or we could all be suffering Taylor Swift PTSD and just be experiencing psychosis. Who knows?

Selena Gomez on Hot 99.5. I would never usually do this. I would never encourage terrible weather on the weekend. But I so badly need to stop spending money and also clean my apartment that I hope it storms Friday, Saturday, and Sunday. Please, universe, give me an opportunity.

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I am going to get out of here. Have a great rest of your Thursday. Tomorrow, Friday. Thank God. I'll talk to you same time, same place tomorrow. Bye.

sunny on Hot 99.5. I guess we're looking at some storms maybe rolling through, but tomorrow should be good, and I'll be doing a bar broadcast from Mosaic District at B-Side if you want to join.

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Olivia Rodrigo is 23, and they're already putting up an exhibit just for her, or on her, at the Grammy Museum. 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

talking about seven reasons being an awesome place to go for restaurant week, which is still going through the weekend. 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

0: Fabulous Bethany and I will have the Logic and G-Eazy tickets for you coming up again at 3 o'clock. But I love that you called because you said you had to tell me about the comment that someone put on your TikTok that you were coming out with it.
1: He says, hey, let me be that pot of gold to complete your rainbow. I'm like, what?
0: Oh.
1: That's terrible. I'm like,
0: Oh. I said that before because I thought it was actually kind of good. I mean, cheesy, but not bad.
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0: 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That's your traffic up to the minute.
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0: 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So what did they have in common?
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Waiting by the Phone is new tomorrow morning. Why did somebody get ghosted? Big money in the Showbiz Shelly Showdown. Yet another tiebreaker and the Friday Throwback Dance Party. 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On

Danny is Dominic Fike and Ed Sheeran on Hot 99.5 now, who was mentioned in the trailer for the new Ali G, Sacha Baron Cohen movie. I didn't realize it was 24 years since the first one that I never

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1: Oh my goodness, my favorite moment of this week, maybe even this month, was on Big Brother last night. I don't know if you watch, but even if you don't, this girl has a full-on crash out. Like, if you think you're having a bad week, I don't know. Are you going this hard?
2: I knew I couldn't trust them. I'm so mad. I knew I couldn't trust them. Like, you! You! Why would you nominate me just because you already have? I knew this match would have lasted full. These Survivor players are the worst allies on planet Earth. I hate them. I knew it.
1: And I wish you could see it through the radio because she's sobbing. Her whole face is like purple. And what do you call it? Like drool spit is just, she's literally foaming at the mouth. Oh, goodness. And she is a grown woman who like works in space or something, but looks like a kid. Go watch it on my stories and also let me know if you've been watching the show. But I'm at Elizabethany.
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4: We got some rain and storms off and on until about midnight tonight, and then it'll make way for a mostly clear weekend in the 80s.
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You think there will be a surge in gigantic boob jobs? You know, in honor of Dolly, maybe people inspired seeing all the coverage on her and how great of a person she was. Don't look at me like I'm crazy. You know this kind of stuff happens. 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

zoo is doing an event on October 23rd, Night of the Living Zoo. 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

Still commercial free for a long time on Hot 99.5. And have you seen the local places actually that are now posting photos of people who have stolen things from their stores? I think this is absolutely fair. I once got caught stealing from Walmart. I assumed that my face was in there. I was like, I'm not going anywhere near that place. And now it's going viral online. Tough.

get you Noah Kahan, who performed in Utah and and the fans were so loud that it caused the reading on the seismic meter, which, you know, shows an earthquake or something. His fans are serious, and he's on with Orbiter. Okay.

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You know, if you're watching like College Game Day or whatever. 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

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Waiting by the Phone is new tomorrow morning. Why did somebody get ghosted? Big money in the Showbiz Shelly Showdown. Yet another tiebreaker and the Friday Throwback Dance Party. All your favorite throwbacks mixed together to kick off the weekend. 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

hassle-free on Hot 99.5. There are posters around the UK of him, and they have 3D rubber lips on them. 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

0: Watch out for the wedding guest that grabs a butter knife and goes charging at someone on the dance floor. Yeah, this happened. It's on 99.5. I am Elizabethany. This four guys, I guess, of one family hated other members of a family. I don't know if it was like bride versus groom's family or on the same side, but they didn't like the other people. So he grabs the butter knife and goes attacking. They're actually able to get most of the fighters like outside, right? But then I swear every single male at this wedding exits. There's like 40 men who walk out of here and are trying to break it up or maybe get into the middle of it. In the end, yes, there were some arrests being made. I had an ambulance come to my wedding, but everybody ended up being okay. You said you had some bad things go down, huh?
1: Oh, yeah. My husband got in a physical fight with his older brother, who he's always, like, really looked up to.
0: Who?
1: Punched the wall so hard he bent his wedding ring, so he never wore it after that time. I was talking with his best man, like, wow, that was crazy. And he's like, yeah, I knew he didn't want to get married, but wow.
0: I'm sure this marriage lasted forever.
1: Oh, yeah. We divorced about a year and a half later. What's up, man?
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airline saying they're going to start giving better snacks to everyone on the flight, including Goldfish, Tate's Cookies, and Snack Mix. I don't know if that's great, but it's Hot 99.5. It's better.

Okay, they repeat the chorus way too much. I got to cut it off. It's on 99.5. Hey, I am Elizabethany. Oh, wait, I didn't hit the right button. I was just looking at people posting photos of the trip deals you can get if you have AAA. I guess there's a AAA magazine. If you pay for it, you might want to look into those perks.

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I was like, why do I keep having all these blisters show up on my arm? It was awful. There's a woman, though, that woke up with something in her mouth. It might be worse than that. I will tell you. Coming up next after Tame Impala.

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She woke up in the middle of the night with a bat. The animal. A bat trying to burrow in her mouth. 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

some people are very upset that I talked about a bat being in a woman's mouth while she sleeps, but I'm just sharing the very important stories with you every day on Hot 99.5. And the very important songs, too. Stella Lefty. This is Boston.

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Why Did Somebody Get Ghosted? 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Yet another tiebreaker and the Friday Throwback Dance Party. 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

weekend mode, right? We're planning. Tomorrow, I am going to be at B-Side in Mosaic. But if you're on the Maryland side, maybe you want to go to Lone Oak. They're doing a bunch of activities, including a free outdoor movie, which sounds lovely.

actual Taylor Swift headline posted multiple times today is that she made a statement at an event by wearing her wedding band and her engagement ring. Wow, what a statement. 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

0: looked up, and the news, I don't know what story they're doing, but it had someone's name who was being interviewed, and, you know, like, the tagline underneath said, hates mosquitoes, because I guess not everybody hates mosquitoes. Okay, anyway, I am Elizabeth Bethany. Let me get you your e-buzz for today. Actually, a lot of things in the hard news, if you will, like CNN, they were caught using a video and photos of a Dolly Parton impersonator and not the real Dolly Parton while doing a tribute to her. You're CNN. Like, you just lost all credibility. How do you do that? I don't care if it's an intern. If you haven't seen the videos of the flooding in Nepal, it's really scary and, I mean, just bad. It's like a whole waterfall coming down the streets. So look into that. Speaking of water, though, they're trying... Trump is trying to rename Lake Ontario to Lake America. He has put an executive order in. I don't know what happens next. And maybe my favorite thing over the last 24 hours or more, after this whole week, is from Big Brother. This clip of a girl named Mallory just absolutely crashing out.
1: I knew I couldn't trust them. I'm so mad. I knew I couldn't trust them. Like, you. Why would you nominate me just because you already have?
0: You can't understand her because she's foaming at the mouth. You've got to see it if you didn't watch. On my Instagram, at Elizabethany.
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Pitbull.

listen because you want free things. That's fine. The Fred Show has a lot, like a trip to Cancun. Also, Teddy Swims tickets. That's coming up tomorrow on Hot 99.5.

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2: I feel like this group came out of nowhere, but I guess not, because a lot of people are talking about this song. 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Of Kiss of Life, that's the group. This is called Sweat.

0: 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So they were formed in 2023. They did take off, but then they had a themed birthday party that everyone was like, they should be canceled for that. 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So do you like that song? 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

If you're still wanting to celebrate Restaurant Week, it's going on through Sunday. Moon Rabbit down at the Wharf, that's a good deal. 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

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Waiting by the Phone is new tomorrow morning. Why did somebody get ghosted? Big money in the Showbiz Shelly Showdown. Yet another tiebreaker and the Friday Throwback Dance Party. All your favorite throwbacks mixed together to kick off the weekend. All tomorrow morning on the Fred Show on Hot 99.

come hang out with a stranger and become friends at B-Side tomorrow in Mosaic. That's where I'm going to be doing my bar podcast from 4 to 7. But I'm Elizabeth Bethany on Hot 99.5. I leave you with a happy ending. There is a video of a window washer who gets a cat to play. So this guy, who knows how many floors up he is, and the cat loves that he's squeegeeing the window. And they're playing for a while. I'm so fascinated with window washers. I would love one to call me. Just tell me about your life one day. That's a dream goal.

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5: 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Check this out. I just read about this. It's a snack that might be even worse later this hour.

0: 99.5, DC's number one hit music station. I had a dream last night. Very vivid dream. Kelly Ripa, Mark Consuelos, and Michael Gelman were all in my dream last night. Wow. From my other job. Remember my job back in the day? Live with Kelly and Ryan?
1: Mm-hmm.
0: It was like I was filling in for Mark. I don't know where he was. He was shooting that TV series.
1: Oh, yeah, up in Canada.
0: What was it?
1: Oh, it was Riverdale. I was in Riverdale. Something high.
0: Yeah, I think he got called back to Riverdale or something, and there I stepped in. I was like, this was so much fun. Good to see you guys. And Gelman. Anyway, I had a vivid dream. And I woke up with a smile on my face. I was very happy. Do you ever celebrate how well you sleep?
1: Yeah.
0: I slept so well.
1: If the dream is good, but if the dream is stressful, then that's a stressful night.
2: What? How did it make you feel is the real question.
0: You're missing my point. It wasn't about the dream. I had several thoughts last night, but I woke up fully rested.
1: You're lucky. I woke up to a big thump on my back. Michael had went like this and literally just like punched me in my back in his sleep. And so I woke both of us up and he was like, oh, I'm so sorry. I'm so sorry.
0: This is why I don't sleep with men. They just thump
1: you.
0: Honestly,
1: in all these years,
2: all thump,
1: something like that has never happened in the 17 years that we've been together. Like, it's never happened.
0: He needs to back off and scoot over.
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1: If you visualize Drake wearing a hat, it's probably a starter cap, repping his beloved Toronto Raptors, but looks like he might have a 10-gallon hat hanging somewhere in his closet soon. 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

99.5, DC's number one hit music station. Coming up, I have a quote of the day. Oh, and a common snack. This is crazy. You probably give your kids. I had these a lot as a kid. And dentists are saying this is worse than some candy. But it's not candy. And it's a good snack. It's coming up.

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1: Now, this was in my algorithm. We've eaten these. You probably give them to your kids. They're called goldfish crackers.
2: Yeah.
1: Goldfish crackers. They're a staple. Some would say their favorite snack.
2: Yes.
1: Dentists are saying, no, it can be worse than chocolate. In some candies, the flour mixes with saliva to create sticky, sugary paste, gets stuck in the teeth, and causes real drama. Hey, but don't you know when you eat stuff like that? I mean, I feel like Cheez-Its, all that stuff. It's going to, you got to water pick it, floss it out.
3: Think about that when you're eating crackers.
1: I didn't think it would be worse than candy.
3: You give this to your 5-year-olds, and so they're not really getting in there and brushing good.
1: No, they're probably not flossing, are they? That always stood out to me. They're so great. They're the perfect snack. And when they get soggy, I love them. Now,
3: you like them soggy?
1: Oh, I like my grape nuts soggy. I like my cereal soggy.
3: That's
1: like the milk
3: different.
1: To get chocolatey.
3: Cereal soggy, fine. But how do you soggy up a goldfish cracker?
2: I think he means he puts it in his mouth and like lets it soften. And
1: Like the roof of my mouth takes charge. Today's quote. In a world obsessed with being extraordinary, there is a deep peace in just being human.
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